que quién se va, a quién se va a dejar de ahí, chinito.

le sciarpe di Smolin. Fate mi tenere ora un po' from you by the all 6 o'clock. I don't know how much I give you this gist about this new agency, let me say. It's a big cost for Allah now. Well, according to the gist, Prince George Pucci Mwabuze will be the head of the National Brand Development and Make in Nigeria Special Project Office. We are seeing now the executive report to describe the initiative as phantom or unauthorized government agency. And the contract said the operations say they backed by official approvals and they protected by one particular court process, we say they are now. According to the gist, the controversy, it follows some kind of recent report by ICPC where they talk say, so the discovery of this unauthorized agency they operate within the office of the secretary to the government of the federation. Say in a girl. Meanwhile, for instance, one statement they say here for their website on Monday, the management talks about say the Made in Nigeria project say they're not just establishing as a statutory government agency or parallel civil service institution, but as an approved public private initiative. What we say, their work now on Executive Order 003 of 2017 and 005 of 2018, now they take a range of analytics and more. Well, the organization now, as a day like this, we say, yes, ICPC, they talk to them, say they're not pure, and say, you know, but these guys, they get, you know, coordinators for at least 20 states, and they get representative for two different countries, US and China. President Bola Tinubu, they don't call, say, Abego, they don't go arrest the head of the agency. Well, Mwabuze, through the Directorate of Legal Affairs and Strategic Communications, they come to say the report, say that report is in the drop, no correct, and say the legal and institutional status of the project, they don't get them right. When it comes to look at my contract, say, well, the Made in Nigeria project has never operated as nor claimed to be a statutory civil service agency. Rather, it is an approved public-private project initiative anchored on the presidential mandate of Executive Order 003 of 2017 and Executive Order 005 of 2018. Now, so the statement, yeah. And then, contact the world, say, Abeku, continue with your work. Meanwhile, as today, contact the initiative, the designer, to ginger domestic manufacturing, empower producers for subnational level, and increase non-oil exports. The management also can cite, you know, undocumented approval. Approval trail within the office of the secretary to the government of the federation, including one official, you know, correspondent, he dropped the reference number, and the political and economic affairs office. According to the statement now, I say the memorandum approved the establishment of a 5-member technical committee to supervise the project development objectives, monitoring their technical, you know, to monitor their work and other public-private implementation structures. And I was in here with that. But anyway, we'll go hear more about this one by 8 o'clock when Barry's gonna come this morning. But President is going to arrest the head of the agency, Prince George Puchinwa Bezi, when he talks in the presidential order. Now he can't be coming. Anyway, not just the media, but as a day like this, NFIU, they don't come on now, in case you don't know, it can be NFIU. Now, the Nigeria Financial Intelligence Unit, they're doing that EFCC. Well, they don't begin the end of talk, say, they don't go discover some kind of crowdfunding network.

as well as using phone numbers for mobile banking or account alerts will be said registered to the account holder or the true beneficiary of the account. According to NFIU, the doctor will say all these ones are for inside their 2025 annual report, where we said to upon to collect the country look inside the annual report. And according to the annual report, they said the crowdfunding pattern involved foreign-based facilitators, so they need social media platforms,

the money through different layers to tell you separately, usually for inside Nigeria. Well, the NNPI, you point out to hundreds of sympathizers, say they typically encourage to make sometimes small donations ranging from $50 to $500 through PayPal pages or through conventional bank accounts with the amount deliberately sitting deep and low enough so that you know the anti-money laundering people don't be able to alert them. The contract says the following is a case study on crowdfunding network identified during the year. One foreign brave facilitator of their own social media campaign claiming humanitarian relief or educational support, and they use some kind of apps like Telegram and Signal to take share links, okay, to convince PayPal pages or standard bank accounts. They say hundreds of sympathizers, they donate money, some donate $500, some $50, all of them, but no amount of using the feature, they go high. But when the money plenty, we ask these guys, they get one master account, they say, because of the controller, now one senior member of the group, that one they live legally abroad. And they talk, say, that one, in get target, once the money don't reach a particular amount,

see within the NFI system we do and on top of the level. Meanwhile, remember those U.S. people from Nigeria, they won't come give and ginger our military for more training and being. They still get around and the United States forces, they don't start training for Nigerian troops for some kind, you know, unmanned aircraft systems. And this one, they say combat, then they do combat casualty care and other military skills as part of effort to ginger with security operation between both countries, and Nigeria and the U.S. They are never talking about this one. Just don't say they don't start their training. They do it, you know, say this fight online and they read the news too. But I guess it's kind of interesting.

0: expenses that come online. Anyway, Shah,
1: Sidde, sharply, sharply. Soldiers, inside Zamfara, have yesterday now arrested three governors and rescue six for inside Zamfara. And open phone line have been beginning to come out. Troops of the Joint Task Force for Northwest Operation Fansayama, they now arrested three suspected governors and rescue six kidnapped victims for a separate operation which is inside the state. Well, the SSS operations, as they like this, they do have

passaggio di Beirut, il leader di Escobar, di Raiful, magazine and ammunition registered in height inside one bag of gear. The assistance of one of the investigators shows the weapon and all the other plenty weapons of the student carrying. He said in the carrying go Yag Ladina for inside Marulu government area, and according to him, these three suspects they recover weapon from them and they talk to them. The carrier go give terrorist bad guys. But more investigation to do on top of that one, because I'm not so that the carrier can't seem to be at all, at all. But now I'll say this, good morning to you. Time to reach out to hear from you this morning. The number is 02064-460-951 or 02064-461-951. I am 30 seconds, no time.

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0: establish up here. Join us this morning, and then we will see it from you. Okay. Hello, good morning.
1: Yes, good morning.
0: Yes, good morning. How are you doing?

Brian, I admit you. Hello, good morning. Okay, I just did so. I've carried a sharp on the electron inside of our WhatsApp because it makes it more disturb my ear. I'm on the

0: Eduard, I greet you, confirmed. Okay, good morning.
1: Okay, but I don't need to do message.
0: Anyway, it's all online things. I don't know what it is. Oh yeah, good morning, where are you going?

and the Lord rejected the plan we had to the plan to bring soft to be come back. Office of the President tonight is that 2027 campaign council list of APC that don't begin to the national.

care gestionează prezidenția candidaților din Nigeria Democratic Congress, Benjamin Peter Obi, in order to come out to inside his first debate, top of the media, come out of first subsidy, and will be said the president of Bola Ahmed Tinubu government, they may come out. When they talked yesterday inside one set of talk, where the Nigeria Bar Association had been arranged for inside the talk war, Obi in talk will say the move is the government mismanaged, waiting we came from subsidy will be come out, making up the reason for us to bring back this first subsidy. Ibintoko say in leadership blueprint for Nigeria, and Ibintoko say they will promote some studio

say, "Husband and wife will not get hope of getting a child, they will get hope now." According to the theory, this is still not a scene for inside a hospital, and then one based on some kind of assistance would get from

0: Okay, yes, sorry for the comment for today. It's on for the level of front of newspaper for today. We'll be dealing on 25th of August 2026. Some kind of things to our ground and then go some. Well, my name is Martin
1: and my name is Caleb Jacob.
0: Okay, we'll go straight inside with the paper the yarn this Tuesday morning. Well, on top of the level of today, so. Inside Vanguard newspaper yesterday, domestic petrol supply don't fall by 20.6% to 25.8 million liters per day. Now, NMDPRA, they are this one for inside page 28 of Vanguard newspaper. They say between fields and survival, they had life along the canal. Go read the story for inside page 10. Fake agency court order protects us. Now, so the DG, which is a Mark for arrest, and so in the page 8, now you can see that to read this morning. And then, yes, Tinubu Abiodun

from this morning. They say opposition parties, don't begin the last year over that in APC will rule beyond 2031 vow. We will say make three months to small children enter inside 25. You will see them here this morning for inside Anga newspaper. And then NBA confirm OB disagrees with article on fuel subsidy removal. Under that GST contract, mismanagement, not enough for us to retain fuel subsidy.

is money. NKFC Church, the non object Benway branching plan. Under that just now, we have said the total was 5,987 members, and they don't kill. Of their members, and they don't kill. And 753 of their branches, and they don't destroy. Page 29, now you can see that to read this morning. And then under age drinking, NAFDAC don't begin street by street alcohol crackdown. Page 9, now you can see that to read. U.S. don't begin to warn Nigerians over fake documents for visa applications. Page 9, now you can see that to read.

Reservoir, Greenhouse, Don Sue, Ariolo, and King Lucas.

Rabbit for Young, by the way. And then for Inside New Telegraph, where everybody knows my hand, there's the NNPC and others. And others be swapped to attract. And others be swapped to attract $21 billion investment into Nigeria. That will be from front page, and then it will continue for Inside Page 3.

governmental position. Sell your ideas to Nigerians. Stop dwelling on Tinubu's certificate. Page 5 to read it. And then Fubara, well, yesterday it had a firm commitment to fiscal discipline, even as it defended the payroll cleanup. Page 5 to read it. Obore for 2027, Obore for performance is beyond challenge. Naso and Yudian for inside page 4. And the U.S. announced that they want to revoke 200,000 visas and Nasuga officials began page 5 that's already the biggest story when we say New Telegraph bring on. Yes, why APC National Working Committee members lost out in presidential campaign council appointments. The gist problems is children and check inside page 2 and 3 you see on here. And then government released video showing 600 abducted from Niger mosque. Well, page 2 and page 4, now you can see that to read. This one had the radio visiting to go mosque last week, Friday. And then for 2027 will be a Amechi Shore and the clash for NBA conference. Go check inside page 2, you can see that this for there. And then finally, for the matter, I say the CAF coffee

0: as leaders that they fight dirty or fight Germany. Page 6 of the lesson, U.S. has not promised $125,000 to preserve 4,000-year-old Enugu iron smelting site. Page 2 of the lesson. And finally, Niger External Reserve, they just say you don't gain $7.09 billion as it don't reach $52.66 billion. Page 2 of the lesson this morning.
1: So I'm going to enter inside Daily Trust where we say 30 people, 9 don't bike for inside attack on 4 mosques for Niger State. Page 5, and that's already it. Governor Buni and Tinubu's advisor, we have said they donated 600 million naira for Jibu University. Page 38, and that's already it. 2027, meet the women seeking presidency, even though we have said one of the women don't step down. Okay, page 49, that's already it. This morning, the biggest thing is a daily trust breakdown. There's a white Tinubu pull back campaign council list. That's already started on the front page. We'll continue for inside page 4. Police honor 10 officers killed by bandits. Page 38, and that's already it. Missing cyclist found dead in uncompleted building. Page 24, and that's GK this morning. And then finally, for inside daily trust, there's a case over status of Made in Nigeria project in court. So the director, Yan, for inside page 8 this morning.
0: Yes, the punch, live in the newspaper for my hand. On top of punch nameplates, four university rankings, it feeds Make Africa Now Not They Go. Jonathan and Yanson before Presidio, page 12 of the punch. 2027 debate, Obi and Amechi.

0: album Energy and Shell and others, the GJ for Inside PDC, South Nigerian Tribune, and then that honor is a police honor of 10 of the officers identified by the police IP 26, South Nigerian Tribune, 2027, INEC, yet to get full funding, 5 months to general election. Petty Stain, and after really did this, but I wonder why INEC not even talk about this matter much. Funny enough, I still dream about this matter.
1: See, every commercial I want to see them.
0: See,

regards to 27 Gerald Tribune being come, there's a fuel subsidy. You know, this spark debate now for NBA conference with their home for inside the top of River State. 19 and 25, going down to Ridley. Tinubu on the flag of realization of 56.5 kilometer in average of the road. Not only born to children, but as the day could just like page 3, you will see that gist there. Jam automate candidates O-level results. O-level results upload. Yes, it's going to start. Jam automate candidates O-level results. O-level results upload. And yes, it will begin direct verification with exam bodies. 88 Naira to read the day this morning. And the other gist today here, like a body matter, yes, climbing stairs. That only come to 39% lower risk of heart disease and death. And so, no one's body began. So, we can take time if it was happening with their own life. Anyway, page 30, Nigeria's body began our inside the Nigerian community this morning. And I have to be mouthful, which you come. My name is Ochoa.

to condemn roads. He said, what's the black pot? He said, what's the black pot calling brand new kettle black? Let the governor of Edo fix his teeth. Let him remove the lock of wood in his eyes so that he can see well the lid in another person's eyes. John Ordinary beginning. Shake on Dr. Well. Okay. About this happening again. Oh no. He said, please, a serious sound distortion while listening to what's there online. I've used different browsers. They still. The same thing. No, I'm sneaking to work on top of the man this morning. And then Elizabeth, good morning. So sad for those people.

Brigade, and then it's about to a fake agency in SGA of his Nigerian country. Okay, I dropped that message. This is when they put your name, maybe let me put your name. He says, well, good morning, Brigade. He says, I cannot ask you about your night to try. May the souls of the dead rest in peace, amen. Our government has to take action. I'm a little bit

0: Chief John.
1: What they are playing is different from
0: what I said. Thinking what Chief John.
1: I'm tired for government. It's government that caused this one.
0: Government that caused someone to be thinking what Chief John.
1: It's government that caused this.
0: To be thinking what Chief John. What Chief John is John.
1: What is God Chief John?
0: What Chief John?
1: Your own case is local government that caused it.
2: It's a failed project.
0: I'm a problem.

Bring this.

0: Is the water that is for the body please. Yes. Try. That is even fresh of our face. Anyway, please introduce yourself this morning.
1: Ja,

0: Anyway, my name is Shifodike, and then I am here coordinating these two people that I'm Summa. Because whether they like it or not, this one is speaking language. That's the problem I have with the guy. He will always speak in language. And they say they come from local government, they gather money to send them to school. He's shopping money. He's spending on top one girl, on Kalabage.
1: What is it?
0: He's spending on top one Kalabage.
1: You see?
0: Your sister. Kalabage is not there again.
1: Your sister.
0: Anyway.
1: Your sister.
0: Don't remind me of your past. It's not
1: your sister.
0: Oh, God, hold your passport there. You see, yellow girl. You don't know that. I think it's all yellow girl that can show my yellow. Anyway.
1: What are you?
0: So you know you make a lot of things. Anyway, ladies and gentlemen,

separate things that you know that no matter how close this person is to you, you don't joke with these three things. I want you to tell me three things that no matter how close this person is to you, no matter what thing they happen, you don't use to joke with these three things. I'm going to tell us why.

relationship, you know. And there's, mother Jah does not do with her business, you know, no matter how it is.

0: perfect marriage.
1: Man, lose it.
0: Yes, you can lose it. And no matter who you think you are on that job, once you don't do your job, if they tell you to go, they will not mind the one that you have done
1: before.
0: The good one that you have done before. So if you

0: I don't know if you did you. If they say yeah, you did it thing. If you do it, you will get your pay and your food. I don't know if you did it. No matter how you do the plate it, I value anywhere you did it anything. Now here you do swap.
1: You copy me.
0: It's not you, you just say job now. Your this is job.
1: You are only the work.

0: dari koi is a pottery of kind of work.
1: Apa it is also pottery of modern alabala meoji in banana stealing.
0: It's of my head.
1: Number two. Don't you pretend us. You see other people?
2: Of all the things in this world.
1: I don't joke with them.
2: What is in your life?
1: They are bag of wisdom.
0: But
2: the young people. Shebi, you are the one that said last week that even fools grow.

0: See, people say things based on eyes close to them.
1: Yes.
0: So, in their belief, fools grow old. That means
1: It is
0: they
1: not
0: don't
1: about
0: want to
1: me.
0: grow together. That means he does not joke with some fools.
1: Church specifying that my village, elders are elders. And you are in love.
2: God.
0: You don't joke with her in love.
1: With that belief, I don't joke with that man. It's the family. I don't joke with them.
3: No, I'm joking with them now. Joke with them.
0: Okay.
1: Not even talk of the other wife.
0: No, these are the three things in your life right now.

0: Prime Minister of Hong Kong offering a delay of 7 o'clock this morning. And then, yes, today is public holiday, by the way. Celebrating Eid. Anyway, I know that that's what a lot of people like. Like somebody that was calling yesterday to find out if yesterday was the holiday.
1: Yes.
0: Anyway, sir, I'm telling you, a lot of people don't like work. And when you ask them, what are the three things that don't work? The first thing they'll mention is work. And they don't like the work. They don't want to come to work. It's just the salary they like. It's not the work. We know those kind of people who fix you out. You just like the salary, not the work. Anyway, sir, join us this morning. You that you are inside of the WhatsApp and the phone line. Three things that you don't joke with as your life is right about now. Three things that you don't joke with. Three things that you never used to play. 02-064-460-951. If somebody that's going to call the number is here. 02-064-461-951. Let's hear from you this morning. Hello. Morning, this morning. How are you?
2: Fine, I don't joke with you. No matter

0: money. And I talk with my money, but me, I know why it's like a topic to get the money. It's not like it's a flip of flip of my money, no.
1: Okay.
0: I'm talking and I'm talking. But if you have it, my money is slow. No, for that. And I just think it's not very important. I want to say stuff. Let's go for farmers.
1: Okay. I got my hello.
0: Okay.
1: Wait, no, that you don't joke with.

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0: acolo la fac noaptea, eh? 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
1: You shot my booty and your first was drowned.
0: I'm telling you.
1: Pepe, come on,
0: carry me down. I'm
1: carrying your man down.
0: You occupy space. Hello. Mami, how are you? Telling you, hello, good morning.

0: I don't get it with my man or my kids. How many mans do you have?
1: She wanted to escape. She wanted to escape and come back here. That's what that means.
0: I don't get it with my man or kids. Yeah. So there are plenty men happy. And then two, my time and business. And I pay my healthy food and co-wives. We say mention 3-1-2-1 mention what is healthy food and co-wives. Is co-wife the name of a healthy food?
1: Is co-wife
0: the name of a healthy food?
1: Co-wife's a sheesh.
0: I'm Alicia Benzi, aka Mommy Beth. She made her idea to see what it's going to come today because of this weather. Telling you, are you sure I know you wish?

0: Anyway, it was so fine dust. Because I used to fly at night, I used to fly like my bomb. So, the guy looked at the thing, so don't joke with. You're a night flyer. A night flyer. Because I said, the money minister, so first, I don't joke with my money because it brings me happiness. Secondly, I don't joke with my sleep and health because health is good. Thirdly, I don't joke with my peace. I hate naughty people. They say, well, I forgot my family. That's a privilege early enough to know that your family is who get your luck. Sammy from Savangiri. What is your name? Anyway, this is a good morning, presenters. My name is Michael Ochi from Bishi. He said, well, what I don't joke with is my business, my family, and finally myself. He doesn't joke with his family and himself. Anyway, sorry about that. He said, thank you, Sibia family. Okay, so this is my sister's family. This is a good joke.
1: This is good, also.
0: Anyway, good morning, Sibia representative and listener of Sibia FM. Three things I don't play with. One, prayers. Two, my family. Three, my religion. It's a very important prophet to show the boy is the other father from the if you had not had prayer and religion, I would have asked you, why are you a prophet? Why the prophetess now? Anyway,
1: good morning, prophet.
0: Good morning, your care and ministers. I want to keep my work, my family, and my money. What's a bit diamond? And then this person said, good morning, what's a bit family? Three major things I personally don't joke with are below. One, my family. I also protect my family in all time. Two, prayer in all time, because prayer is the master.

I agree with him because he always deliver his community with weather. He said the third one not food though. The way I don't talk with food. That is, if food nourish me for occasion, I will cry. Bosnia, Ashadugo, was the actor of Jamba. Yes, but the thing is, the typical is to

0: Akwai ke rale mi mbosa. Akwai kala. He said, I don't joke with man. Oh, these are the feces.
1: People are brushing teeth on the
0: road. If you don't know, so what is the issue?

0: Manuel Dike, I don't play with my health, especially my eye health. He said it is good to go for eye checkup for damage from Altinest teeth. Ah, I greet you, sir. You have to go to Manaki. You have to go for eye check. Yes, you have to go for eye check so that anytime you talk about eye neck, we'll see where you can see where.
1: They will not have the kind of glass that can fit you.
0: No.
2: Why would they?
0: Good morning, Minister. The great things I don't joke with, sir. I don't joke with prayers, my family, and my health. This is Mary from Java. First time,
2: Mary.
0: Thank you.
2: Mary.
0: Good morning, Odike. Odike 3 and that. So the good things I don't joke with. Prayer, my health, and family. The last number 3. Okay, so the last number 3, I don't joke with my woman. I like my woman because he makes me happy. That is victory from Yarawa community. These are people that are going through now. These are people that they know how far. Good morning, Minister of Happiness. He said, I don't joke with my son, number 1. I don't joke with my mother, number 2. And then I don't play with my work. Okay. So what's her name now? Anyway, as it's been like this, this person said, good morning, Minister. Since I don't talk with my religion, family, and work, Sola from Akafi, I greet you.

It's obvious. And then we get from Casino Road, say, I can joke with my God, my William will walk. And then this person here say, it's a good morning, my wonderful people. Three things that I can joke with. My family first, my job will cover plenty of things, and then my life. My Nina Ahmed, the one and only brother that came from, Dawamaya. And the most lady now say, yes, so he says, Akpan don't see me, yo. He said, yeah, but what's the happen from France? He said, I need to get for you, but I am a foodie. I love food. Anyway, I said, like this time, I'm going to go. But this one said, money even minister. I don't talk with prayers, my family and business. Lately, I don't talk with my mother at all. Alami, Mommy Alami, from the National City. Anyway, in this one, we have this question. Anyway, the reason why I ask this question is to know, it's going to set priority for life. Some people don't get priority

Clint Eastwood in, when the refugees talk about terrorists, when they say that they use the technology, that they use

0: anything, any kind of transaction with the iPhone, and always know about that. Okay? Now then, don't discover this one. The Nigerian Financial Intelligence Unit.
1: Let me put them on
0: the ICC.

the younger one this morning. But as you know, one of the things where we say, if you only have to bring a difference in that, not be to find out how they take the care money, not be to find out the name of the people where they're behind getting the money. You don't tell them to hear, we will name the sponsors who will link, who will do this, and then at the end of the day, if you are nothing. Under Buhari's time, I will hear many times, you know, the sponsors of the regime, we don't gather their name, we will make them public, we will do this, we will do that. They don't make one public in 8 years. See, then come on. They don't make one public. No, yes, they punish anyone. But when I ask you, when you will be saying, President Tinubu, they go about his work and everything. You do everything Jacoban of Nigerian politics, where they call him in-game man, they do something. If you say, you know, Jacoban will get the mind to feed you something about all these terrorism sponsors for inside the country, Nigeria. Now, question I asked you this morning, yes, if you see Jacoban, go actually, because in a Jacoban of politics, you don't run things, you say, you don't see moves, okay? Even though you don't get one military president to the call Maradona before, for the call Jacoban Maradona. But then, we don't see moves. We don't see, anytime we in really means to do something, we don't really see, you know, some of those steps where we say, in don't take, to make sure that those things, they actualize, and to make sure those things, they happen. Even though they never complete the local government autonomy, because local government is not open account with CBN, if they might take them a step further than putting Buhari in, Buhari in the executive order and just drop, and governor's chance up. But this particular president, governor's not a key chance up. Eh? You want, who be you? You want in that trouble? Who from you? Who you? Governor's not a key chance up. Not to talk about lawmakers. Lawmakers. Now then they say, on your mandate we shall stand. On your mandate we shall stand. On your mandate, Bola, on your mandate. Yes, they sing up. You know. And the video they have there. Now, if president, you face a president, if he really, you know, the kind of president who you face a through this man, either now or later, this man could get a man deal with these terrorism sponsors. You feel so? If he's a president, the kind of person who you say, if he do something about these terrorism sponsors, why now join us this morning and then make a hear your own view, make a hear your own chook out. Until you think about, yes, we president.

0: sit around, find out, say, their money, their accounts, they don't interview, they're raising, you know, they think they get a palapala, they deal with Nigerians. I would like to hear from you this morning. The numbers are 02-064-460-951 or 02-064-461-951. The column is still only for people who said they just join us for the very first time. 02-064-462-951. And then for WhatsApp, not 0809-526-7188. The guy from you this morning. My name, Malte King. Hello, good morning.
1: The ball.
0: The colleague.
1: Hey,
0: I am. That's good, yeah.
1: Your first question is, did the president can do anything about this? Let me refer this question to one time only with the call at the end of the day. He's a strong politician. He's asking, what do we have to do regarding insecurity in the north? He said he cannot do anything about it. Now said why? He said, he will kill him. So what does he mean? It means the president, the past president, the present, and I don't know which president, you know who are behind

that just kind of becomes the moment for the DR small. Put that, you don't know what that is the key. The father only one that could be a general. Now it was created by some people, some mitra, in this continent, from a particular section of the country. That's after particular government. Now, they are filled with what they have sold. They sold people, and they are beginning to lead to the people they sold. So we're talking about the government and the president.

0: gibt's da? Hallo, guck mal. Well, I have to join the phone line. 02-064-460-951. Hello. I bet you can hear me off Eric here. Okay, let me raise your voice. Are you okay?
1: Back to the politicians, back to the government, to disagree with

0: Good, thank you. Thank you. Okay, bueno, thank you very much. Very good. The MCN don't think I would ask, and I hear it all good tonight. But I'll take this message.
1: Yellow, I'm not going to go around. He's not going to go around. He's not going to go around. He's not going to go around.

dia mau kemana pun lari. Keep on.

0809-526-7188. And then the guy bring down some messages there. So checking your support Pokemon Talk. Jagabar cannot solve these issues of insecurities. That is biting deep.

his character to end, the only thing that he can do to ease these problems is to identify and address those collaborators if he has the guts. And now it's a TikTok. She did it to the collaborators name deal with the government since last administration. So if they are named deal with government, now my question is more than that. No, this is yeah. Government only shares his name with them. They are named deal with government. Can he, the leader, the Jagabar, can he do anything about those names? If he get in mind, say, oh yeah, this name, come, this one, this

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Tocce che è stato buttato a Hot Gods, ok? Quella, adesso this is a present as well. Shitu from your barrel, he said, could you get good money? Sometimes I ask the question on college program, didn't come and refuse to read my message. No talks on the message is young for now. He thought that the people behind the insecurity in the country are somehow untouchable. The government knows that, again, I put it to you, that there are some people in this kind of state that the government cannot even touch for any reason. The same applies to Nigeria. Jagaba can only manage it till the end of his government. Thank you. Shitu from your mind. So you get a very strong past president. Wait, get a cough president if you cry. Wow. Anyway, good morning. Okay. President alone cannot do much about terrorism unless the traditional rulers join hands with government official those who sponsor the terrorists. Before, before there can be any form of success. Mommy C from Shakari Podcast. Mona forget, said MTN, that then can now go on a guest sponsor this time. I said, oh yeah, but okay. We will go for the countryman and woman talk, we will like their contribution. I said, okay, no Allah. Good morning, ODK, about insecurity in Nigeria. Your Jagaban knew we stop insecurities in Nigeria because all those security, all those bandits and terrorists, they know everything about our people. And many of them are now in the military. And they say not them then. Not them be the terrorists. Who be the them? Who says be them then? Okay, remain now confirmed on our past from Sawachiki. And the others say, well, good morning, educate from here. Since the president did not name the terrorist sponsors as he entered power, he say he used full force early as center office, the way he did his subsidy over ODK, he would have overcome insecurity. Your name was Zia Diane, I greet you. And then this person says, ah, good morning.

0: mortality. Nigeria will remain unsecure, Dr. Ngwa from the UK. Wow. Wow. Anyway, I don't have that so well. Good morning, sir. I don't think our president can do anything for people and those supporting them, because if that he wants to do something, he could have done it since. So, confirm Adoba. Oh, yeah, now I greet you, Adoba. And then when I come back, I'll take one or two messages, then enter phone line. No touch your radio. MTN, get message for us.
1: Are you? Every day is day one. Day one for you to give 100. 100 on the tracks, on the road, at work. Because it's your job to give your all. 100 with the gang. And on the dance floor. Truth is, you are not wired to give less. Your future is now. So live it real, loud, full and free. You live it 100. MTN.
0: Okay, yes, welcome back. And then I see messages. Bash from Asawa Talk say, good morning, ODK. Security issues in Nigeria is a complicated matter and is not something individual can address, even the president, because once you stand firm to fight it, your life is at stake. He said the best approach is teamwork, and then he said teamwork and communication, mobilization, and just like people, he said let them stand, and he said just like Osun people stand and protect their mandate during the last election. Nasogo Fite can do security. Okay. Good morning, once again. Gospel truth, Baba Tinubu can never mention the people funding terrorism. Whoever will do it will not love this world and wealth too much. Abu Mariam from Katsina Road. And then Chief Raphael Onoha talks, well, good morning, sir, dear presenter. In this issue of insecurity in Naija, honestly, normal insecurity will come and go. But political insecurity will not, he said, will continue to abide with us. What we are experiencing in Nigeria is political insecurity. Wow. Wow. Anyway, Live Long talk say, a condition that makes the president to be silent to mention the names of those vultures responsible for the plight of Nigerians relating to insecurity and the killings is a big crime to the nation. A condition that allows the first citizen of Nigeria to remain silent, refuse to tell Nigerians the names of those vultures killing innocent people, that condition is a great crime to our nation. On a clear justice note, he said it is also a crime that the president knows, sees, and hears, but refuses to talk. Good morning from Live Long. Okay, your name now, Live Long. And then, yes, I greet you. Marshall from Garden Lado. Okay, he talks, well, good morning, Oga Odike. Releasing the names of terrorists, nobody's solution. No. We need fearless leaders who are ready to sacrifice everything for a cause. Nobody is above the president within the country. He needs to execute anyone arrested and execute any sponsor he knows secretly. Politics is about being crafty and ruthless. He said if they expose them, the terrorists will attract sympathizers. I am now. Make her find out who they here, because my phone lines, then they jiggle since. Hello, good morning.
2: Hello, Jody King.
0: Yes, how you doing?
2: I'm doing fine. Oh, good morning.
0: Welcome.
2: Well done, no, no, Mr. Good luck for you as a
0: fellow. Oh, yeah, now, welcome.
2: Jody? Now, you're there for Kano now. You don't say. You know the originality of this is the Darwin and the devil. You know, see the religious leader of Kano State received them when they came. Now here they will become their permanent structure. But the religious leader of Kano State resisted. Now they now vacated from here to Maiduguri. That is where they stay and make all the whole necessary arrangements. Governor of Maiduguri, as of that year, didn't agree. He stopped there. The religious leader of Maiduguri received them and allow them to take ground. And all those are our religions, all those people now, this cabal, this president, this big man, they were sponsoring those people to come up and eliminate the administration of Uzbek. That is what generated all those things. To come and spoil good luck administration, whether good or bad, you would be.
0: Okay.
2: And now, he leave them, allow the power, allow the government for them. Now, this thing don't germinate. It don't become corn where it plant for ground. It don't germinate. It don't get so many things. Those people now, where it still say, they ask whether they will fit or they will fit. They are the people who foster them.
0: Wow.
2: And they cannot be able to get them out unless a necessary, somebody who don't commit themselves, somebody, a neutral somebody who don't have hand on this aspect.
0: Okay.
2: Will not say, I don't have anything with you. I don't have any agreement with you. I don't endorse anything with you. Leave my contract.
0: Okay. Okay. Okay. What's your name again?
2: I say my name is Mr. Goodluck.
0: Oh, yeah. Thank you very much, Mr. Goodluck, for your contribute this morning. And then finally, messages. Yakwa Bemo, just take this one and then we'll go. Mr. He said, good morning, Sir Odike. My name is Bezeka from Brigade. He said, English Alaji posted bandits in the house of a serving senator and nothing is being done. He said, may God help us. Please. Let the Kano State government empower civil defense with patrol vehicle for them to fight crime. You say they have enough manpower, but not operational vehicle. Okay, thanks. I greet you, Bezeka. And then I hope say people from state government they hear, make una empower civil defense, so make them feel run things. But anyway, now here now me go do my mouth to pitch you come on top the level. 3 minutes down run come up from the body of 9 o'clock. Take this informate and then me I don't go.
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9: The I Beg to Differ National Finals, powered by Julius Berger. The round of 12 ends here. Three explosive features, six schools, three burning motions, but only the strongest will advance. At 3 p.m., Government Science Secondary School, Tungamaji goes up against Sivor Bed International School, Port Harcourt, on the motion. Can economic gains justify environmental harm? At 4 p.m., Fountain School, Jikwe will battle Straight Gate High School, Magodo, Lagos, on the motion. Is Nigeria a poor country? At 5 p.m., Preloma International School will go shoulder to shoulder against Square College Lagos on the motion. Must Nigeria adopt genetically modified foods to attain food sufficiency? Brains will clash, arguments will fly, champions will emerge. Who will qualify for the quarterfinals? I Beg to Differ National Finals, powered by Julius Berger, is supported by Obiwizi, Card Center Nigeria Limited, Waka Now, New Hall Schools, Lekki, Nigeria Conservation Foundation, and Dreams Dome. I Beg to Differ, the Tournament of Champions.
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0: Because it'll be a sports morning workout with MVP today, 25 day for the month of August, will be 23, Tuesday, a public holiday. But the show, yes, it must go on. What could the touchdown for inside about the world of athletics? And they say Toby Loba Amuson and Akayin Sola Ajayi with Nathaniel Ezike, they will lead the strong Nigerian team for the first World Athletics Ultimate Championship, where it will happen from September 11 to 13 for the National Athletics Center for Budapest, Hungary, and the 3-day championship. They will bring together Olympic champions, world champions, Diamond League winners, and the leading performers over the 2026 season for a new global competition, where they do to crown the ultimate champion for track and field. They know who be who, the Oga of Oga, that is like the Champions League of track and field. And Nigeria currently been qualified at the Nigeria currently qualified athletes Amuson, Ezekiel, Samuel Ogazi, Ella Moju Vewa, and Ajayi, with other athletes. They see the target qualification before the September 2nd deadline. Among them, now Temi Tokbe Adesina, and Nigeria relay pool, including of Alaba Akintola, Udodi Onwuzirike, Favor, Ashe, Miracle, Eze, Chiku, Rosemary, Chigozie, and Jennifer Obi, all of them. They will also go on to qualify for inside of the relay pool to go and represent Nigeria there on the 11th of September for Hungary, Budapest. And for instead of the ring, Moku entered, I beg your pardon, for instead of the court, we'll talk about basketball this morning. And they say six-time Nigerian champions, Rivers Hoopers, they don't make a major statement ahead of the 2026 Nigeria Premier Basketball League playoff, as been going to sign a high-profile basketballer in the person of a Tunisian point guard, Omar Abada, with a 3-year-old playmaker. He joined the Port Harcourt Base Club as he looked to reclaim in the national championship and a good day instrument for the Kingsmen when they go play on home soil, as the playoff it will begin on August 29 for the basketball stadium there inside of a Niger Street. And this guy, very experienced guy, wouldn't know him. Say this guy, a quick composure and pick and roll mastery, and also perimeter shot making. Abada, yes, he bring an elite trophy, also history with the Hoopers Harcourt. Yes, Wayne don't go on to get so many experiences and so much success. Hopefully, if it go on and lead the Nigerian club there to glory and on the international stage. The point guard, he been anchored Tunisia during their FIBA Afro Basket success for 2017 and 2021, and averaging 12.7 points, 4.7 assists, and 4.0 rebound per game for Kigali to go and get the All Afro Basket First Team selection. Yes, look like a good coup there for the Kingsmen. Well, see, talking about basketball, we could leave a club side and international team, but this time around, talking about the Nigerian women national team, what they call the Tigress, as they awaited the arrival of head coach Fine Lady Rena Wakama as they enter the final phase of preparation for the 2026 FIBA Women's Basketball World Cup, with less than 2 months, less than 2 weeks to the tournament for Germany. Wakama will remain for the United States due to her professional commitment with WNBA club Chicago Sky. She did expected to go on and join the team before the World Cup there in 2 weeks' time. And the tournament, yes, the tournament will go run from September 4 to 13, with the Tigres set to move to Zaragoza for the final level of their preparation there for qualification there. That is in less than 2 weeks, where the qualification there is going to begin, as Wakama continue to combine her role as Nigeria head coach with her position as an assistant coach with the Chicago Sky. We confirm her appointment to their coaching staff back in April under head coach Tyler Marsh. As she said, this economy, you must do collabo work, you know, here and there. And inside of the ring now, and Mokutai say matchroom boxing promoter Eddie Hearn, he expects an announcement for the long-awaited Anthony Joshua versus Tyson Fury fight, even with ongoing command here and there over where this fight is going to happen there, as in described the coming days as a crunch week. That means this week, something big fit to happen there, as both fighters, they don't sign contract to finally face off do Joshua deal. Specifically state say the fight, it must take place for Israel United Kingdom. However, Organizers then include of Netflix and Saudi fight financier Turkey Alashik. He preferred the game make happen there for America as stating to go on to capitalize on prime time United States viewing with Hearn, as it accused the Saudi organizers of attempting to breach Joshua's agreement by pushing to relocate the fight to New York Madison Square Garden. But somebody we don't do one for the highest stage, he get where it is. Say this fight supposed to go on and happen. As a boxing legend there, Mike Tyson, aka Iron Mike, you don't hear and say the long-awaited heavyweight showdown between Anthony Joshua and Tyson Fury. He belong in the United Kingdom, say maybe for America, even though him, an American person, be as Tyson publicly dismissed talk to bring the game come the MSG, that is the Madison Square Garden, as he maintains, say the Battle of Britain should happen in Britain now, should happen in London. Come on, listen, now just normal common sense something. How can the Battle of Britain happen inside of America? Does that one make sense? I am Mike Tyson. Yes, sir. I deal with you for it's about that one.
1: Hi, my name is Ifeanyi Matthew. Ifeanyi Matthew, midfielder from FC Neftchi from Azerbaijan,
2: and I'm listening to the Super Squad.

0: Yes, straight. We could talk about football now this morning. We're starting for the camp of the Nigeria under 20. Guess who did they call the Falconet as the Nigeria participation there for the 2026 FIFA under 20 Women's World Cup. They run through them instead of uncertainty. Shake off say visa and don't become issue now with a Falconet captain Joy Igbokwe and other players. They don't the leaks of missing the tournament will go run for September 5 to 27 for Poland. And the visa problem, it forced the team to postpone their departure from last Thursday to Monday as the Nigerian Football Federation worker to go on and engage the issue there. However, Igbokwe will be there to secure a visa for the Poland as of Monday. And she be no day pictured among the 19 players and four officials will be in the head count in a photograph where they be shared during the team departure for Poland. And Coach Monday Aduku himself, he's there to name in final squad with less than 2 weeks to the start of tournament. It was like this now. Imagine the pride of Africa. Yeah, they struggle to go on and get a visa. And inside of England, we don't look to see Hull City, aka the Tigers, as they be mole Man United. They don't give them a good news after their weekend win over Man United with Super Eagles defender Semilori Ajayi as then clear them of any hamstring injury. And they don't get set to play for their Saturday trip to Coventry City there for the Coventry Building Arena Stadium. And Ajayi will be in the move for the 64th minute of Hull City 2-0 victory over Man United after being complained of hamstring stiffness will come make a concern over. See, this guy who don't they play well like Paolo Maldini, and if it to play maybe this weekend game. However, the defender, since he don't come through subsequent check without any issues, alongside fellow goal scorer Noah Mendy, where himself he been withdrawn with abductor complaint as they speak immediately after the Man United match, before the extent of the injuries would become clear. Sergej Jakirovic, he explains, say the changes they do because of part of the plan, but now any concern of injury, we thank Oluwao. Still for the camp over the Super Eagles, there are Super Eagles defender Zaidu Sunusi fit to go on and leave Portuguese champions FC Porto this summer with Saudi Pro League side Al Qassiya. They run the push to secure the services of the Nigerian fullback. Sunusi waiting for the final year of in contract with Porto and talk over possible 2-year extension. He don't enter instead of Draghi and Al Qassiya officials. They understand they don't hold discussion with Porto in recent hours after a potential transfer. And Porto, then they open to allowing the Nigerian to leave this summer. And they will ask for money over 10 million euros on him. And so you've been Sunusi been joined from Santa Clara for instead of 2020. You don't see him win plenty of titles like 8 domestic league titles.
1: And Janet, what if it is for you to buy?
2: Now oil we are going to use cook now.
1: Eh? Unbranded oil we then put for box.
2: Something when I shake the money and it they do me well.
1: Hey, Janetty. Make you remember say I wolf the wrong belly.
2: Which one make I come buy?
1: Now Devon King's oil. Now correct oil. Fortified with vitamin A.
2: Now correct choice for me and my family.
1: Yes, now you could buy the one where your money rich and enjoy 60 meals.
2: True talk, oh, thank you, my friend. I appreciate you, Bella.
1: Not so, my correct friend.
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0: Yes, well, we don't land for the final lap of the show this morning as we land instead of England. Well, we see Monday Night Football yesterday for Craven Cottage as two very, very close neighbors. Oh yes, welcome back. Steve McCray from Oba DSTL MVP here. Mokutaisi as a Cole Palmer. He been play as a Chelsea. They've been starting their Premier League campaign with a 3-2 victory over Fulham. For the game, we've been sweet and tough. Where we fought to West London. And the victory, we behind a new Chelsea manager, Xabi Alonso. A winning start to him Premier League reign. And he became the only third of the club last 9 managers to win their opening league game. And the defeat for Abelua, first Premier League match in charge of Fulham with both managers as they make their league debut for their different clubs there. And Chelsea, they need just 31 seconds to take the lead with João Pedro as he produce a composed finish after Palmer being picked him out of the air. Well, in a game way so far, as things take a look, Fulham, where have been the fear for them, but it look like they, instead of safe hands, has been going to play very well. But Chelsea, all their front three, they've been scored, and we've been getting 2 of them on the show this morning. The two best friends there, Palmer, and also friend, what do they call Morgan Rogers, new signing. Rogers.
1: Well, congratulations to the both of you. Cole, how big a win is that to kick off your season?
2: Yeah, it's important. Away game first is always tough, but yeah, the boys, we dug in and got a win, yeah.
1: A goal and an assist. You've beaten one of your rivals. You're playing alongside one of your best mates. I mean, football, it doesn't get much better than that, does it?
2: No, obviously not. When you grow up, you know, you want to play. You want to do anything with one of your best friends, and especially playing football at the highest level, it feels surreal, but it's nice.
1: It's a moment that you've both talked about for a long time, isn't it? Did it live up to expectations, Morgan?
3: Yeah, it was really nice, obviously. Something that we've spoken about for a while. We've done it, obviously, at an international level, but yeah, to do it for club day in, day out, and week in, week out, it's an honour, really. So, yeah, it's really nice, and yeah, it's just a start.
0: All right, the voice over that man there with the call of Palmer there and in the friend there, Morgan Rogers, as Palmer been picked the award for the best player, for the player of the match. And instead of the camp of UEFA, as UEFA chief Alexander Schäferin, he don't say he no get any interest to replace Gianni Infantino, but warned the president. Say he must quit or face leadership challenge as in the go on the year. And also, as we have found, on September 2nd as the deadline for club to submit their list A squad for the 2026-27 Champions League phase with clubs with the allowed to register a maximum of 25 players. And according to UEFA, for their website yesterday, they say list A must be submitted by club and subsequently verified and validated by their different association on Wednesday, September 2nd of inside of this year. Yes, so, but the teams like Chelsea, teams like Tottenham Hotspur do not get any issue with this deadline because this battle, do not invite them for the party. Well, we could take one or two for WhatsApp this morning. And who do we have here? This I say, well, good morning, I remain Ovagi, the dedicated Chelsea fan. I'd be happy to be back to Kano. As for my team, Chelsea, just give them the Premier League. But who is this man? Because say this Premier League, say now for Chelsea. Kudos to Palmer, João Pedro, and Rogers for getting a goal each. Or Blues for life. All right, thank you very much, dear, and welcome back inside of the city. Well, Kano, have a good match break here. So we'll see you later in the evening, 5:36 for Zibia Sports Fans. But coming up next, Nashashaturi for Yoruba language.

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2: All about this package. It's okay. That is okay. That is okay. But let me explain. No, it's okay. It's okay.

Yes, Oladipo, Kari, Emma, Oniga, Gombody, and he called out one many people. Yes, inside the song, it's also, you know, now who give up, oh, now he lost. You get, even though, you know, if people them where they around you give up, it actually impact you directly or indirectly. Yes, now just music, shine to say, you know, that one no concern, but real life, like real life stuff, you know, if, you know, people around you give up on life, if persons around you give up on life, maybe they know they feel great, maybe they did depressed, you know, I promise you, it will impact you directly or indirectly. Now, on a why, if not only you, one, they do really great in a family of, say, five, a family of eight. Yeah, doing great not go really show. Sure you get. Yeah, if you're not really sure. Because majority, a lot of people for the family, they really down on their luck. You get. So, whether we agree or not, waiting they happen to the man next door, it concern you. Yeah. And if we actually live life from that calculator of waiting to happen to the man next door concern us, and the reason say maybe life for the a little bit better. Or I mean just the think I'm like that. I strongly believe say life for the a little bit better, you know, things for the easier. If you really practice, say, the man with the next door, now your person, you know, waiting dwam, waiting on dwam, it concern you. And I don't know about you, but as a young adult, now the reality where they dawn on me back to back for the last like 15 years now, you know, and mostly in recent years, you know, you go, as you grow older, you go begin to see why the man next door, they very important. Because one day you go need help. Imagine say the man where they next door be don't give up on life. Who go come through for you? Aha. Uh-huh. So you see why the man next door they very important. And you go see I'm from some international stories them what we see quarters them between nations of the world. Remember in the news some 2 years ago when the Russia Ukraine quarter being still a hot way. If you remember, it impacts some travel arrangements, some, you know, one of the agricultural impact now on top of wheat that year, you know, when the US, Israel, Iraq, quarter follow starts. You remember Strait of Hormuz? It follow part of the reason why fuel prices being catapults go up, you know, in the global market now, you know, nobody only waiting. And it impact us, whether we agree or not. So, whether you think I'm from just the standpoint of your neighbor house and your house, right? Or you think about I'm from big, the whole world as, you know, continents, they apart. Because I remember when the quarter between Russia and Ukraine been started, I asked myself, say, but hold on, how the quarter where they happen far away over there? How it take concern us for this side? Right? Yeah. You know. But it actually impact, you know. And that one, our country to country across planet. Across continent, right? Country to country, across continent. Right, and then we they feel the impact somehow. You they ask yourself, say, how is in this up for their side? How we take the consign me for a year? But somehow, a consign.

0: Because if you reason I'm back home for country here, just like policies them we government follow make, right? How policies them follow the impact us. Shebi that year when they talk say, eh, government is not consign me. When they wake up one morning, come on subsidy, you know, year round. Maybe year round for year, you know, feel them. Okay, what about when they come on subsidy from electricity? Except if you they tap directly, you they thief light. And a thief you be. Right? If you not be thief, where they thief electricity. If you they pay for the unit where you they use for your house. Huh, my guy. You too, you know now. Eh? Those units then where you go buy that year, maybe like 2K, oh, you carry you 1 month. If lights the day steady, you go get lights, you know, you go carry you tea. Ah, how far it they be now these days? Your 2K units. How you say they feel? You know they feel? And now they team with that. So, no matter how it is far reach, it consign us. And for Gangaria woman this afternoon, you get this woman where they go, where they, I don't want to say she they trend, but yeah, she they trend for the wrong reason right now. Now, a lady, I remember say I take her story for radio when, you know, her name is Motorayo. Motorayo currently they ask for help. Through.com, she won't pay her Pekin school fees and also pay house rent. She did seek support for 1 million naira. Motorayo and a lady way somebody may help for Abuja in never to tea like that last year, 2025, sometimes around August 2025. The person be see Motorayo they work out, they go for streets, heavily pregnant, like say she don't near die. So this good-hearted Nigerian decide to stop by the roadside to talk to Motorayo like, madam, where you they come from like this? You resemble who don't reach to born, waiting the soap. Now, there Motorayo talks, waiting the soap. Now, say the hospital where she they use don't reject her because of a 28,000 naira bill or thereabout. Now, the person say, on top of 28,000 naira, oh yeah, make we carry you go another hospital. Now, so the good Samaritan, true, the humanitarian, her name now, Joy Carl. Now, so Joy carry Motorayo with immediate alacrity. They rush her go another hospital, but unfortunately, Motorayo lost the pregnancy. Yeah, she lost the Pekin. She no come born because of biggie we been set for her head during that time. But the .com people will offer her help. They, with immediate alacrity, they go ahead and do like a GoFundMe kind of arrangement. They plead to their followers on social media. Say, may they help Motorayo because Motorayo not really get better place where she stay like that. So they call on Gada Monisha to help Motorayo so that she feel gets a new place, a better place to stay, and then they set up a .com business for her. All right, like all this you post with you, they say for WhatsApp, Instagram, stuff like that, so that she feel they get small money. They use the support it herself. So they set up an online clothing business to provide her with what you feel called sustainable income. We don't know what it is up like this, so, but we don't see Motorayo back now on social media, and she did plead for help. She needs a sum of 1 million naira for rent renewal and to pay school fees of the private school where her Pekin they go. And Motorayo they try explain, say, she because of the distance between where they get house for her, where they pay the first rent that last year, because of the distance from there to where her Pekin been the school before, she has moved the Pekin to a different school because of proximity and things like that. But exactly 1 year later, after they support Motorayo with a rent, and the person in way help Motorayo buy a lot of everyday necessities and things where Motorayo need. Yeah, they not just give her house without food. You know, they buy a lot of things, them supplies, like purchase a lot of supplies and things them where they need, you know, for Motorayo and a lot of stuff like that to help at the time. But Motorayo don't come back now. They ask for help 1 year later. She need help. You know, and I just remember, say, I've been the gist with one of my mamas yesterday, and I've been to tell her, say, it is very important, make women, make it be say, waiting they guide some decisions them where women they make it be the reality of their everyday life. It is very important make the reality of our lives them they guide us. You know, sometimes it be like say some of these things where me I think I'm like saying only me they think left, but hey, 1 year later, Motoraya don't come back to where she been get her first supply and she they look for more online. Good afternoon, Adi, greet.
1: Thank you. Good afternoon. What is your friend? Everything I'm on the line.
0: Yes.
1: So, today, unfortunately, they happen like this. So, those people who come through for her that time, they say they see they alive and they see they give them. They go use them, help her this time around. And my people, they don't say, hey, you're what did they give you? What did they give you? Understand?
0: Hmm.
1: That's what you must surely, as in, finish one day.
0: You go finish, yeah.
1: No matter how supply, they supply food stuff, whatever. In this country, where like, no, they baby. Food stuff, you know, they last more than 3 months or 4 months. It's all finished. Because if you tell, say, me and my one person, you don't finish a move, you go begin share up, or you go begin using you when you don't need that. Understand?
0: Yeah,
1: you know, go last like that. So, and this business where they establish for her online, I think me, that's me, for better say, they get a small as a container.
0: A shop for her.
1: Yeah, when she be see a physical, people will come there and buy. She do the transaction face to face, one on one. The rent where they go get from? Did they get the rent where she be able to pay? Even when they are not
0: where
1: there?
0: She, if she go fee afford them the next year.
1: Yeah, so they say they go get a rent of maybe our one no reach because when they that time they go give and she come pay. Now the rent don't expect and she no fee pay because they know they need or the money no call they get. So all this is, I don't say help is good. The way you're helping that person, think of people. What if I'm not there? What if this person
0: if
1: is not there?
0: If they go feel sustain.
1: So maybe God use the good people who come through for her that and the new people who will come up and come through
0: thank
1: for her.
0: Thank you very much. Mungudi. 95.1 was OBI FM Kano. Good afternoon.
2: Hello, good afternoon. This is, how are you doing?
0: I did fine, thank you.
2: How do you work now?
0: We did one small, thank God.
2: Now, hope you take your juice small.
0: Yes, ma.
2: Miss Maharoya Majest, what's up, your friend? Confirm around 4 weeks.
0: Yes, ma. Go ahead, ma.
2: This Motura, your story. Eh? It really enter body, the thought. I beg. The person will give him belly bond that one when the person know they can go. As you ask question, the person know they go.
0: So, we don't know where the person did. That time, now, one of the question where a lot of Nigerians been they ask it all where the father were they responsible for the said pregnancy that time which she later lost gonself. Honestly, I no get answer to that question. Who the papa no, of no, her kids for will be?
2: This one will be say he help her when he even attacked. She no collect the person contact. At least they thank the person. Thank you very much for waiting. You to you understand this kind of thing. They show appreciation. God bless you. And the house when he rent for her, and those food stuff when he get for her. Now waiting for you since that time. Do waiting package herself, put herself together, know how to undo those things. In the sense that if the money for that house too much, there you get.
0: Yes.
2: But just look for the one where she could fit, afford. Then the baby kuma get school where they close by. You see, giving person fish, not be the thing though. That will teach the person how to catch,
0: how to catch fish.
2: So that anytime at all, whether you did there, you know they here, you go fit into waiting. Move on. I beg. People will get. Now don't say I'm not. I say God beg. Make una help. Everybody, nobody will not need help. Now everybody needs help. But now get as it be. I really say that Jesus is a provider. As he said provide for them because he provides for them again. But make you shine her eyes this time. I beg. Make she do the one way she go fit to help herself, no matter how small. When the thing day, make she know small house, school, small school. When the speaking go, they attend small. Before you know, by the grace of God, the things because begin get them big figure as you want. At the more they use,
0: thank you, Ma, for your contribution.
2: Thank you, God bless you, find it.
0: Amen, and you too. 95.1 was OBI FM. Yeah, connect back. It also, where is the husband? By the way, not be one picking she currently get to. I don't know how many picking, but not children. When you refer to children, you mean more than one, right? Yeah, she get more than one picking. And a lot of questions now say, what about if the pregnancy where she been get that last year been come through? So for where she not fit pay hospital bills, she not fit feed the existing children, she forborn that one joy, and even though be say unfortunately she lost the pregnancy. So she currently they cater for children, right? I don't know how many children. And from her story, even that last year, even right now, somehow it'd be like say no man day in the picture. No man did the picture. It just said, where is the husband at the moment? What is he doing? So how would it have been had him been that pregnancy pull through? What happens to cutting your coat according to your size? I am against the idea of parents forcing on themselves a standard that they cannot sustain. At this point, she needs to go back, you know, to the very beginning. Yeah, I mean, they should return to where they can afford the standard of living, you know. To live for Abuja is not cheap. That time she said the man was sick. We don't know the updates now for the man and stuff like that. So, Abunde Yazama, Yende Yazama. Now, who did you? So, good afternoon. So, mama.
3: You know, tire God.
0: Yeah, you know, tire God. True.
3: You may wait till me. They shook my people. Don't shook my feet. See how you did.
0: I did fine. Thank you. Thank God, ma.
3: Papa, mama, if you was be a mother, they
0: I greet you well, well. Yes.
3: First, you were no get money. People buy food for her. When I go rent house of 1 million naira. You know too much.
0: We don't know how much she rents the house, but now she okay. They find 1 million naira. She for like renew rent and also pay children school fees. So we don't know how much be the house, how much be school fees. She says she don't pay part school fees.
3: Okay. Me at say na the house be 1 million naira.
0: I don't think so.
3: Abuja life. It gets complacent where the life still they low.
0: Okay.
3: Because me I get people for Abuja where if you know there for town, village Abuja day, you understand?
0: Yes.
3: When you go see affordable house. Where small affordable school see there. You know, say first don't talk and say cut your coat according to your size. Now
0: yes,
3: you understand.
0: So. Yes, so.
3: Like people help you with the plenty food. You know, say some people even for you that food. Begin open shop, begin sell bar, put up for table, begin sell, they take and do business bar.
0: Yes, so.
3: They sell, they buy another one, put it for a big deficit now.
0: Yes,
3: you go use that food. I don't see person where they support with food like that. You don't turn that food to business.
0: They sell, they use the money, they buy, they sell again.
3: They shop for inside, business don't start with that, you understand? So, as we do our own, where everything finished now, we don't know best. If God raise another person to help her again, then she use her test to waiting, as English they talk, make a mind as she go use them. So test, if now one room, you go rest. Make it rest one single room. Because if you are not a big house, not the dole, you understand?
0: Yes,
3: make it start, at least start from somewhere. Before you grow again, God day, you understand?
0: Yeah.
3: So, make we cut our coat according to our side. God will really raise, God will raise people to help her for the first time. If you don't see help her, God will really raise another people. And this is Mutarai, you know that family, you see?
0: So, we don't know where her family day. No. Even that time, inside heavy pregnancy, that last year. Now, see outside people help her. We don't know where family follow day for her matter.
3: Oh,
0: thank you very much.
3: If you see her this time around, make you use it. So, I beg.
0: So,
3: thank you.
0: Thank you very much.
3: People will help her before. You know, say if you help, you go tire now. You understand?
0: That one day.
3: So, if especially if you especially where you help, why not use her wisely?
0: To help the person again, good day challenging. That one day. So, right now, should they plead for help? She they ask for support to clear out children's school fees and to renew her rent, the rent for where did they stay. Now, who did they so I'd agree to? Good afternoon.
4: Hello, good afternoon. I'm Monica Deye.
0: Welcome, Monica.
4: You see, what my mate Hector with Madame Qualty. Madame Qualty said, may you teach me how to catch fish. Waiting there, my this man.
0: Yes.
4: Is she well? So nothing happened to her, bro?
0: She well. Nothing happened to her, yes. So and from the video where something. She currently do, she don't look like say she day pregnant, so she well,
4: so,
0: she day inside
4: Kakarata. So she don't find something to do on her own. I don't know where she will continue to come on social media and beg. Because mama cannot talk and finish. The person where they help person, that person not go tire.
0: Once the you person to go tire.
4: Money, nobody will get too much like that. You understand?
0: Yes.
4: So what me I get up as to this one, we say, at least she not say she not get waiting where she they do. Make she find something to do.

Good afternoon. All right, Odima, you did very, very welcome to your Chukma Station 95.1 Wazabia FM canal. Obungari decision where they bring you all the better informate, update, educate, and maybe where they make body do it. Yes, so now another Ogboge Domodo don't bounce enter inside today. On top today will be Tuesday. If you call on Totoricious Tuesday, inside the month of August will be the number 25 day for 2026. Yes, so if you look at Google, where we go see, say 33 minutes on base bounce come out on top 3 o'clock this bumptious afternoon. And it's me, but it's the Chief Jacoban of Radio Capital. Pounds and dollars, money no be problem. They are proposing it or they are my boy, doctor, the love doctor. Elegantra, Billy of Wazobia FM. Millions of dollars is not a problem. So I'll let you wait on turn with us from Morning Courage this very, very time. Where we say, Antitin, come pass microphone, come give me. To I'll let you, Antitin, wait on hold her down before I bounce enter inside of the Zanga. To I'll let you, wait on shook more mouth from Morning Courage this very time. Oh, now you be the real VIP. Now you be the real MVP. May Baba God continue to bless you. Butter your bread, sugar your tea. Give you triple if you want triple. Anything where you lay your hand this period to do, make it just a multiply anyhow. Normally, you know, if I don't carry my emotion inside of area like this, everywhere I has to clear. So I beg, are there your junction like this, in case you don't know? Yes, are there Dakata, are there Jabba, are there Yankura, even if Borod Seva, are there Kura, are there Abedi, are there for Ngogo, are there Dawano? Yes, are there for Naibawa Sef, like this. Are there Toget, inside the 44 local government of Kano State, right about now? Even on the neighboring state where they hear me for inside of Ogbodo, Nigeria, and you where they collect my voice for Ogbodo Yibo, I dare your Zanga. Come outside, who the idea? Madam, kwa.

0: kwa.
1: Hey, Ada, see, I don't catch you today.
0: Well done, ma.
1: Well done. How my children do?
0: Everybody, they find a way to Mama God, eh?
1: We don't celebrate you on Sunday, but I say for we, I know go greet you. I catch you very well.
0: Eh, we. Eh, we.
1: No, they enter. Well, go that Sunday for call. You know, say our call, now lock.
0: Yes. Eh? Yeah.
1: Happy birthday.
0: Oh, yeah. Thank you, mommy. God happy bless birthday. You.
1: This week, throughout your birthday, make you know.
0: Oh, yeah. God. Thank you. Yes, ma. Hello, Mother Quality. Oh, God. Hello, good afternoon. Turn up with us, buddy. Turn up with us, Mother Quokwa. Thank you. Who are there with us?
2: Hello, good afternoon. Good afternoon.
0: How are you doing?
2: I know. Mommy Jay from
0: Naibawa. Mommy Jay from Naibawa, to you. Well done. Which junction you say you did? What you call it? Do network now. Nah. Hello, good evening. No, good afternoon.
2: Billy of Wazobia.
0: Mama. Money na wara. Money na wara. I did find out my mother to all to you.
2: May God bless you. More knowledge and wisdom.
0: Amen. Oh, we talk about God.
2: I won't go, Madam Quality House. I better come carry me. Then I drop another day. I'm a dear Johnson. I won't come to your house.
0: Okay.
2: Come and carry us.
0: All right. Okay. Oh, ooh. Mama, see me for road today. Come on, make a call, carry you, carry Madam Quality and Adam Banasa. Hello, good afternoon, Tanda with me for the year.
3: MP Johnny.
0: Oh, Tanda with me, Tanda with me, Tanda with me. Energy too much.
3: And
0: they hear and now they feel. I don't oil my engine. Feel her.
3: Me,
0: you know, it is sound. Now, new machine.
3: You
0: dey hear you.
3: Go carry Monica and Mommy Bez.
0: Okay.
3: Mommy Akubeze.
0: Okay.
3: From Makabi.
0: Okay.
3: Where did they find my trouble and Mommy Mariam?
0: Okay.
3: May go carry them. I did find my trouble now. Are they ready with them?
0: All right.
3: I go show them war.
0: No, be smart thing. Okay. Thank you very much, Ogaidris. Who turn out with us for the year?
4: Monica,
0: you hear what you need to talk? No.
4: Maybe I don't get it.
0: The peacemaker. Now in the talk.
4: Which can't speak? That's troublemaker. It's on too much. I don't want to talk.
0: Jolly. Yes,
4: sir. You for your birthday supposed to do giveaway.
0: Me?
4: As Billy, you be. You don't do giveaway, nothing. And they are calling you Billy.
0: No, hold on. No, Monica, I'm not going to let you run at me. Go ask Mommy Bess. You go see, make she send what I sent to her now. Mommy Bess, you see this thing where you sent for me now? Send to her so that she go see what okay. I give you, where you share. Yes, I give Mommy Bess some bundles. Make she, okay. You know, make she
4: so
0: just
4: now,
0: share.
4: I'm there with Mommy Bess. Hey, they call me.
0: Yes, now. She go send your own for
4: Mommy
0: you now.
4: She know me now.
0: No.
4: Give me now. You go. See, what I go let her is ready. I drink water for this kind of
0: thing. Mommy Bess, I beg me send, give Monica. Just send one, give her a bag. We make sure no call. I go call, they talk like this for public. It just say, I deal with you, but jolly, no cake or burnt rice. It's a greeting to everyone. Please come carry me for Dawano Market. I did junction now. Mommy Bess, why they talk like this? Nobody, you are give bundles. See bundles, so I give you. Nobody, they can't. So I beg, give who need them. Give who need her now. What's up, Diamond? Good afternoon to you. You're there. Welcome to Kulele Zone. Thank you very much. Small but mighty, say I beg a day under tree for whatever lay out. They wait for you, then go and pick Ogata Judin, Mr. Ozoro, Mr. Dan Park, Mr. Paul Ola, Engineer Nasiru Sylvester, Mommy Ella, and Mommy Anita for Jabba. Thank you very much, small but mighty. Alaji Sheriff talks a good afternoon, jolly. Please pass through Ungwa Uku, pick me along as you are moving to pick other Wazibia family. Alaji Sheriff, Badamwa, I de come Ungwa Uku right about now. To come pick you. Bumptious afternoon to you if you just did join us. 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

0: I'm Dr. Torricious Tuesday. Today, I say, make I can't ask you one small question. Senior man, how far? Senior man, how you day? Senior man, waiting this up. Oh, no. Senior man, are you feeling fine?
1: Please, I'll sow and harvest these. Burn center, cura, cause I want peace. Now it's mama, I'm settled. Anywhere you go to the RIP.
0: All right, Odema. Yes, he did something where we say we've been they talk about recently, and I just feel like say yourself where they listen to me, you need to hear them. Yes, now something where we say I feel you need to hear them. Okay, toilet to you, all the women in the house. I need make una gather round because this one it concern you, even you senior man it concern you. All right, senior man, me and you get discussion around 6 p.m. in the evening. All the men here, because by 6 this evening we go to discuss on top man to man the mod. We get discussed, but then again I still need you for inside of this discuss because it concerned you. Now something we say for a long time now, you the reason say no really they important, but after this discussion we won't discuss now, right? You're gonna say it they very very important, it concerned you and every member of your family. For quite some time now, if you be person where they work out for inside of .com where you go down here plenty times say women they go hospital to go born pikin. After they don't born pikin finish, you go later hear story say they don't bab the pikin, they don't thief the pikin, they go down or pikin they miss for hospital. You go every year say they go contact the woman say the pikin don't buy and the pikin don't mort, and the woman no go see the pikin, or even if she see the pikin if we say the pikin where they carry can't give her no be a pikin, or the dead body or the pikin where they carry come the dead body of the pikin, if you know be a pikin. A lot of things they happen for hospital nowadays with a year story, so many stories, different stories where we say it don't they make us the fear to even get Pelena go hospital to go born safe. Fear go they catch you. All right, this afternoon like this we want talk something where they very very important. I hear from one sweet little bird say senior man, if your wife day in labor, you they allow her go hospital by herself go born pikin sake of say you day busy. Now the excuse where they use be that you they use the excuse of say you day busy, or madam, I hear say you be jagaban, you too get energy, now you they go hospital by yourself to go born pikin, you no need your husband, you no need family member, you dey raise your pass say you don't do this one before. Mama, we need to talk. Brother, we need to talk. That's not why I come this afternoon. So I beg, sit down well and one sharply enter inside market. Ma, collect pure water drink. So that I go get energy, shout where we're on top of this matter where I won't carry come. Because it be like if we no shout, some kind of bad characteristic behavior, you no go stop. So this afternoon, I won't shout. I won't para on top of this matter. Stay with me. No go nowhere.
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5: Ladies and gentlemen, please fasten your seatbelts. The flight is about to take off.
6: It's here as a sharp and listen me, you fasten your seat belt because the flight they are about to take over be that not to let you know say the matter why I carry call me hot where. Okay, so now it is this particular lady where we see, you know, she give birth to a baby. The baby they 3 years old. Okay, the child just the 3 years old, and then this child can get accident for house. Okay, just inside house accident. Another thing again I want to talk about, you could need to be very careful with your glass table, all your glass, because you say everybody now want form fancy people forgetting say small children and they come. So I beg, as you they buy that your fancy glass table, fancy dining table, fancy glass this one, fancy glass that one, I beg, try they also consider your small picking, because the moment you born picking like this and maybe you get house again, all right, now that picking get the house, the picking feed they enter even inside any where you serve, no go no say picking suppose enter. So this picking get a small accident for inside house when we relate to glass table for the Apollo, and the small baby lost lot of blood. Okay, they can rush go hospital. As they reach hospital now they can the tell Baba says, and hey, somebody go donate blood. And Baba say, why not? If not, me go donate blood now. Why not? So they begin to the run test now. Normally they go run test 2, 1 or 2. May they know the casualness of daddy body and all of that. Enough only they can't discover. Say, no be Baba be the father of the baby. Where they done the nurse for 3 years. You they hear that talk? No be the man be the father of the pikin where they done the nurse for 3 years. Area begin scatter, senior man begin to the shout, everywhere begin to the hot. Now the mama say, oh, now go calm down, follow check me, whether na me be the mama or the pikin, because me no say, me no play away math. I know myself. The matter can involve family member. All this why they happen, so they don't look for other alternative to save the baby life. Before you go want to, they say, oh, they leave picking, make picking pie, and they know, no. Then save picking life, you understand? But matter can't be big, they go. Now, when they can't check mama, now they can't discover, say, to some message, mama, it will not be you born this picking, when they begin to they chook eye, con they drag leg, they go back, drag leg to go back to hospital, con they check informate, they check up. Now they can discover, say, during the day where this woman born picking, now three of them, now them born picking the same day. You hear me? Three of them, now them born picking the same day. Okay, as they come, they work out, they trace back, they follow, they do investigate, they chook eye, Then they discover, say, when three of them born that time, then keep them for baby court. That's where they put picking for hospital, put three of them, and three of them been the same word. Okay, now just cutting. Now you take a dividing. So as a nurse carry picking come, the nurse is where they carry picking come. Though this particular nurse just carry this baby, can't drop for this woman body. After they don't carry baby, no say they go carry baby, go clean baby, do this one. Say they even carry the children, go do immunization. And they do immunization, carry come back. This nurse just carry this baby, can't keep for this woman body. All right, and then before you know what happened, the woman just okay now my picking, you understand, you just assume say now they are picking, and then that's all. So for 3 years this woman been they take care of picking when it'll be her own somebody picking. All right, now after the dog chuka, I can discover say her own picking, based on say they can't do DNA test and all of that, can discover say their own picking now they for another woman hand they grow. It look like, say, this gist, if it no be real. But I they tell you, say, na something will happen and na a very, very real something. And this one no be the only case of, say, they do mix up for baby for inside of hospital. Small mistake like this, because of course, when new baby born, you know, expect, say, maybe the baby just carry the papa face or mama face instant, even though we know, say, some children they don't. But this thing, what they tell you, it actually happened. Now, why I carry this gist come now? Because a lot of us, to some extent, we don't become very, very careless to the point where we say, we dey go give birth for hospital, we dey waka alone, knowing well, say, the moment woman born pikin, sometimes, her brain, her mind, no, they too dead there. During by that time, she dey go through pain. A lot of things dey happen to her by that time. Her mind, no, they even dead there. Sometimes, say, even when they carry the pikin, they show her, say, see your pikin, no, I know they open where to even see the pikin where she born. She feel not even recognize, say, and at the beginning where she born, be this, so that now where you come in, senior member, senior man, sir, yes, now where you come in be that, now where you come in be that as a family member, now where you come in be that as a friend. I beg, in no occasion or circumstances, you go allow woman where they labor to waka alone go hospital, to go born pikin without proper protection for her and protection for the baby. Nowadays, what they hear, say that they come up people kidney, they don't come up people organ for their body. You need to be extra careful, very extra careful. All right, I beg, as you go born that pikin, madam, ask better question. Ask better question. You dey hear me? No fear who she face. Ask better question. All right, make you know where they go keep your picking. Make you for know whether or not go be two for that word or not go be three. Make them for know. Then go as you born your picking. Then go put name tag for the picking body. They go do this one so that you go know. I beg as I born my picking, wait till now go first do. Where now go take? Not they allowed to make anybody where they call themselves doctor. They form say they won't check your picking. Put somebody. Don't make somebody be monetary spirit. We're going to follow them about. Ask them where you they carry my baby. They go, waiting, which injection you they give my pikin? Waiting, you they do like this? Waiting, they do not just assume say everybody where they wear uniform automatically na doctor or na nurse and they're responsible for your baby. Open your eyes, shine your eye. You get every right to know who they handle your newborn baby. You get every right to know the kind of injection where they give your pikin. You get every right to know who they handle you and your pikin, whether na doctor or na nurse. So you get every right to ask questions. Hello, good afternoon.
0: Good afternoon.
6: Good afternoon. Who's under with us?
0: Hello, thank you to Mama. This is what you talk about. make me remember something. Well, I know three talk. It happen. Maybe say you should be like in a story. It happen. See, it happened to my mother. And who be that picky? Now me. I just remember that story. Now my mother tell me that story. She said that her mama follow, that's my grandmother follow her whole boss. Then on a maternity, they call her, now you born for maternity. So, you go for one basic health center, go there for a plan, and so you born. So, you see already, my grandmother already tell her what she give birth to. Because if you born, they will tell you. So, as she come, now you tell her, say, she carry the baby. My, you see her mother carry me now, the baby, put for her belly, say, see your pikin, no, see what you born. Now she come carry and come up from the labor room. Already, my grandmother don't observe a birth mark for my wife. Understand? So after every day being now, she feel like say, so you know, they want to take the baby back again. And my mother never come out from labor room.
6: Okay.
0: So they want to give her injection, they want to do all this. So now my grandmother leave them now. So look at it, they can't bring the pikin, can't come back again. It's after 1 hour, 2 hours. The pikin where they give her, you know they do and like saying that the first pikin where they first show up. They want to take this baby again, you know, take that bed man. Say maybe she take that birth mark, you know, see, now you call the Lord, say, Kai, this is what you did before 1 hour ago, maybe my grandkids. Then they begin, then she can't enter, come they check, then she come to see the baby again, that birth mark, say, it's begin, yeah.
6: Hey.
0: I say, for go another country.
6: Another family. It happen.
0: It happen. See, good for one born, one life. If person, my person follow you, another person observe something, immediately they give her that pikin, like me. How many people who I don't follow go born for this kind of, the moment you give me that pikin, I mark something for that baby body before they will put it up for my hand again. That's what I do. Thank you.
6: Well done. God bless you, Wazubia Star. At least with this one, Wazubia Star talk now. I don't even need to talk anything again. Oh, I know need to talk anything again. Thank you, Wazubia Star, for this confirmate. We confirm it. So get a trusted person to work out with you. Go hospital. Immediately after you born, I beg. Eh? May somebody date you, because in Monday you want you born, you go there tired, you go there weak, you go there slippery, you go there for the one where they call recovery mood, especially if na CS and do you. Get somebody where be say the person go put eye. If it be your brother, your husband, your sister, another trusted person. Eh, we go help you put eye. I beg. Oh. Hello, good afternoon.
7: Good afternoon, Jolly Jolly.
6: Good afternoon to you.
7: Ado from Minjiru Motor Park.
6: Sanu Ado from Minjiru Motor Park.
7: Sanu, God bless you for giving this matter. You see, yes, there are no sense allow your wife go born at hospital. Only her go. No sense for that. You see, my wife born 8 times, but every time she tell me, how you call this one, EDD or waiting? If you tell me...
6: The EDD, yes, the time where she go born.
7: I will prepare like 3 people or 3 women or 3 like this or 4 like this. Join with her, go hospital. Anytime they go, I will take care of my baby. Put your eyes where. Because no sense to leave your wife go and born, only her born. Maybe they will change. If you are wife born or baby born, maybe they will change them to be dead.
6: Yes,
7: maybe if you are wife born, if you daylight, maybe they will change them with die one.
6: Yes,
7: yeah. Anything is happen.
6: Yes,
7: my advice to people, anytime if your wife wants bomb, don't allow her to only her go. No sense like that. Yes, yeah.
6: Thank you. Thank you.
7: From Minjiburi Motor.
6: Now go to Alaji Ado from Minjiburi Motor Park. Mrs. Akubese, good afternoon. Thank you very much. Mrs. Akubese, make we help her thank God. Say her daughter gave birth to a bouncing baby girl yesterday night. Oshe, we thank Baba God. May Baba God be praised. Mrs. Akubese, on as say, August now wonderful month, Abi. As you just did here, they celebrate now. So, my friend, so Chuchu Mom, God also bless her with a princess. So August is raining beautiful princesses. Congratulations to you and congratulations to my beautiful friend. And somebody there here say, Jolly Jolly, good afternoon. I say, good afternoon. You say, in the olden days, going to give birth for hospital, somebody has to follow you. He say, but if he no follow you, enter labor room. But nowadays, it is very, very important so that there will be no mistake in identifying the baby. Mommy, see for Shakari Quarters, you did very, very correct. Small but mighty toss, he say, this matter really reached to raise dust. So he say, if to say the mama no request for her own DNA test, a lot of water for don't pass under the bridge. Mama no be small. You for don't the year say they for call her names which she will no be her own. He said that's why if woman won't go born, may they know they go alone. He say ideally the man supposed they dear with her. He say unless him no data, but still even if husband day with even if the husband no day, another person go still need today with her to avoid stories where they touch or suffer girls. Who turned out with us for the good afternoon?
8: Good afternoon, Jolly.
6: Good afternoon, you're there. Welcome.
8: Well done.
6: Thank you.
8: Very necessary. Me woman, especially woman, the man can follow the wife, but not allow them to enter the library. So, but if woman go, she will pay attention. Especially if the woman that is very happy, pay for the labor room side. Yeah, when I'm going, my senior sister always there for me. So she will stand, she is seeing as I'm pushing. So everything will be on her eye. So man, they will reject man to enter the place. But woman, they will not reject woman. So it's very necessary for woman to be safe whenever woman wants to deliver.
6: Thank you very much. Mommy, if some hospital now, they allow the men to enter, all right? If you go for places like Obodo, you but they let the men enter. You go, sir, you senior man, you go enter. You go enter, stand there, see waiting your wife, they go through. So now, hospitals, they allowed the men to enter, serve, and the women to. So I beg, apart from say, we want the men to see so that they go no waiting woman, they go through for labor room. Another importance, we say man need to enter the senior man to protect your investment. That picking now your investment. You need to protect them because where your treasure lies, now there your heart suppose dey. So I beg, get your baby identification. That one day very important. Pa. Know your baby. No let anybody tell you say now your baby be this. As your picking they born, find somebody to know and identify your baby. Be careful who they carry your picking or who they touch your picking anyhow. Now before you leave the hospital, check everything and make sure say your baby get better cajardness of body. And again, this one now for the hospital people, I beg. Make una make the place where woman born picking make it secure. Make una put better CCTV camera. Make una even put in this security for there so that nobody go just waka anyhow and carry picking come out. Because somebody if he dress like nurse, enter there now. All of us go to say na nurse, but with better CCTV camera and somebody to monitor the CCTV camera and security person to watch everything where they happen for there. Small security and protection go there. And I believe say with this small discourse, we don't discuss on some of this matter, we don't get a small sense to take the protect with children, with newborn babies, the mothers, and also to keep our hospital environment very secure so that we know the year stories where they touch kidney and esophagus. My name na MC Jolly Jolly, and right about now, I won't bounce. Come off on inside of the Zanga as time don't reach for Ogene Ndi Ibo. We go pluck again by 6 o'clock after the spot Jagabans don't drop microphone by 5, go reach 6 p.m. in the evening. Bumptious afternoon to you. Thank you for all the choking out and your contribute. God bless you.
9: Oh my God.

0: agente. No matter how you take being with me fake alumobi. Psalm 91 Okurugini. He that dwelleth under the secret place of Opopo Mikomi, no fee go below, what our top notch. I will say to the Lord, you are my refuge and my fortress. I can assure you for one touch. Surely you shall deliver me from the snail of the fowler. In short, now I can dembu. Awesome, thou shalt not be afraid. For bear with me, authority on me, and I'm there, thank you. 10,000 of Ungongo to go shall fall by this side. 10,000 of Undembu shall fall by the other side. But not be me, they go use gun body. Because he said in his word, he shall send his angels to guide and protect me under upon my way. I shall trample upon him, then like an undone over. But I was not in the mega, because now only God have my final say. One day, no matter how he take me, my tomorrow carry. Belly of blogging with the semen. Adam too stingy, I can never give up. Joy is coming one nature.
1: Epa Kemoto wrongly. Nenugu state. In announcement in Nenugu, only one or here. In announcement in the Wawa, Ojaga Biagan. Abiku, Avrungu, Niger Park, Arai Mutu. Number Motogu, you and you, five from Kano, the Kajapa Fry, Lakan.

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2: It never passed some weeks since where this stubborn mosquitoes been bite you now. 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

man against it. No matter how you take being with me, Fekalumobi. Psalm 91 Okurugene. He that dwelleth under the secret place of Opopo Mikomi, no fear go below, what our top notch. I will say to the Lord, you are my refuge and my fortress. I can assure you more for one touch. Surely you shall deliver me from the snail of the fowler. In short, now I can dembu. Awesome, thou shalt not be afraid. Far bear with me, authority on me, and I'm there, thank you. 10,000 of Ungungu to go shall fall by this side. 10,000 of Undembu shall fall by the other side. But not be me, they go use gumbody. Because he said in his word, he shall send his angels to guide and protect me under a common way. I shall trample upon Undenleka and Dong over. But something the mega, because now only God have my final say. One day, no matter how he take me, my tomorrow carry belly, I'll be logging with the semen. Adam, too stingy, I can never give up. 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

0: too. 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But the truth be say, it just be say somebody just manage to pull heart out of a rat out of a heart. Mm. Mm. Uh-huh. But I think say if now for what if he do, I think say if he do, he get the ability to do him. Both the players, he also get it, because sometimes not be him will see what go chan na him now. Mm-hmm. Where they won't kill him like 4-0. So they this coach, this Ghana coach, where the coach is Sudan.
1: Kwesi.
0: He's an Nigerian team. He's not a well coach side. You know, of course, you don't go blame him. So sometimes, coach feed they good, well. If you don't get him, way good.
1: Hey.
0: Like when I see the people they leave City this season,
1: hey.
0: I say, you just see my list, I go make him.
1: Well, like, don't worry, Enzo is coming. Enzo is coming.
0: Okay.
1: Mm-hmm. The Tiger
0: Enzo, where Chelsea they play anyhow. Because I thought, say, most times they won't say player, like them Bakola now. Mm-hmm. Liverpool never even talk, then they play for match again. It's like, just the rest.
1: Like Watkins too.
0: Uh-huh. Mm. But you see Chelsea, they play Enzo. They want milk and finish.
1: From the bench.
0: But yeah, they play. Mm. So it is that you go
2: you
0: go.
2: Must pay, I doubt. Abba, you want, how much they pay? £106 million.
1: And they pay for that.
2: Yeah, you go. You will work for that money.
1: Mm,
2: all the sweat.
1: But I mean, they hear up the say, like say, Fabrizio, they give up the say, you know, City done, and like say, the boy, yeah, that's saying go.
0: In one city, the report today saying get direct contact with Maresca. They discuss for back.
1: Mm.
0: Plus also check down there and say we not care if he wants to go. What if we now 120 million? Mm. Pay 120 or take him. Leave him.
1: Let me be Chelsea. That go pay more than that one, because after they make me change my mind when I tell them say Friday.
0: No, Chelsea.
1: Deadline.
0: When I just tell you say, see Chelsea, Chelsea. Like, I don't understand.
1: As Ron pay that team.
0: No, they're for Liverpool. They're for stand on the
1: board. I will see, as Ron make him say, pass that deadline. He must pay for that.
0: Shishi.
1: Where he make me waste
0: in fact,
1: time.
0: Report now, if like, they don't even reduce the money.
1: Well, we'll keep
0: up. The only thing I like about Chelsea, BC, they understand, say, the player no one stay.
1: Yes.
0: I don't think, if I be a coach, I don't think keep unhappy player.
1: Actually.
0: Mm. Why?
1: Mm.
0: You don't be like, say, you be rapper. Mm. You ask you how many times?
1: How many, what thing is the occurrence will do for you?
0: I don't know.
1: But like Alvarez now, yes, even him, he cost tantrums.
0: Mm.
1: He cost all kind of.
0: Where is Atletico don't agree? Say he go. Then do meeting yesterday.
2: The team is saying now.
0: But there's now 150 million.
1: And I know this man.
0: They stand on two things: 150 million and they no one sell.
1: This is what they do now. They play with an international career. Because okay, you supposed to think ahead. Say one day this El Cholo can coach Argentina. And with this my behavior, this man will look at the first way nobody forgive.
0: What? El Cholo no go get choice
1: to play.
0: Because international football. If they do well, he must play. Because if you don't play,
1: I will find another person they do well.
0: Listen, now you don't be like saying now, you don't say, for instance, for Argentina, you don't play Messi. Or you don't play Ronaldo for Portugal.
1: No,
0: you don't get choice.
1: He never reached that level now. Why would
0: he say that? He don't reach the level now. If Messi, why Messi retire? He don't reach the level be that now.
1: Now, he started here for this, they walk off.
0: Start now.
2: Start
1: in the start.
0: Finals, yes, now.
1: Put a comeback.
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0: Yes, I kind of welcome back as for the show as we are supporter fans at Domot there with the Super Squad, Nathan Vass and MVP, as we've been seeing Monday Night Football yesterday, as Chelsea they've been put on the show in a London debut. We've been produced plenty of moments as our boy, Nigerian boys, Calvin Egolemba Bassi, as he strap by the armband there for the for the guys, it's the cottagers, for that game we put in a solid display. But of course, again, we've been produced so many good moments there. Two good coaches actually, before I've never really follow Abeloa career, but based on what he take do for Real Madrid, even though we don't see there, maybe we don't see good managers go there and fail because of the ego of the player there. But when I say this guy, what in Silva don't do for Fulham? Can you do these things? I can't see players. Jimenez, he don't leave. Issa Diop, he leave. Who again leave again? Other players also will be leave the club there. I can't say this man goes. But after I watched that yesterday game, no, they need for safe hands there. And how you see the game yesterday?
1: Well, fantastic game. Two good coaches, two good players also. I think for me, like you talk, Abeloa do really nice work. And if you ask me, the edge where Alonso gets in a player quality, for instance, the experience and the stability of Reece James, if you know go see him for that Fulham team, the only person where you fit to say maybe if you try to bring another captain and their former captain, Anton Robinson. But of course, him and Reece James will be mate, even though they be fullback. And also, the same thing, if you check also for who again I want to pull out now. Is it the Sabinas of...
0: the keeper, Leno. Leno, quite experienced guy.
1: Yeah, same with Sanchez, quite experienced too, actually. Just say Chelsea will not trust Sanchez.
2: At all.
1: Because Leno too, Arsenal no data. That's made them for sure. But see...
0: Arsenal, no?
1: For Chelsea, you rate Sanchez. Keep him there. So you should say Sanchez... Probably you look. What's his name? Leno don't even go any important game for Germany. But Sanchez don't. At least he don't see the face of the World Cup.
0: Sanchez don't go World Cup.
1: Yes, now
0: 2020.
1: Okay,
0: what do they call the hair?
1: Yes,
0: in there among the three keepers, but even one sniff, you know, go see.
1: He no sniff, but at least he follow this good at time. So the truth now be say actually, I think Alonso get better working tools, But of course, Alonso no be small manager. I just see in record late yesterday, say in 88 matches in Europe, including Bayer Leverkusen, Chelsea, and Fulham, and Real Madrid, he don't lost only 5 games.
0: Wow.
1: In 88 matches. Mm. That is class. With almost 60 something wins in between, if not more than. So, say this coach know what they do. Mm. Like I may tell you, when I see the setup in team, for me, setup alone, I already know, say this coach know what they do. Mm. You know what they do. And I think Chelsea also did in safe hand as well as Fulham.
0: Mm. Well, so many stories for that game yesterday. The two coaches, of course, from the same country, teammate from Madrid and for Spain, where they win so many things for both the club and country. Their children also, they go.
1: They don't meet for Liverpool.
2: They play for Liverpool together, Abi.
0: No, I doubt. Okay. I'm not sure.
1: Let's say they meet too.
0: But of course, their children self, they attend the same school there. For Reece James also, I say Reece James, for Palmer and Morgan Rogers also, best friends since the age of 14 there, playing for, this kind of a big game yesterday. So if you look at both, some of the new signings also, what's his name? They're talking about Rogers, a debut goal, Goncalo Garcia, the Madrid and striker, what they've been signed, also getting a goal. Palacios also look like a real deal there, who again, Lacroix. Maxence Lokora also, I think he will look very, very well there for that, central defender pairing with Colwell.
2: Yeah, the game, very electrifying game. The game gets plenty of intensity right from the start. Chelsea, so Ibogo talk and quick out of the blocks. Sharpaly then gets that goal, high press and everything. After the game, coach, Avan Abeloa have been talking about how intake positives from the game. Because even though they lose, if you look at the way they take play, that game, to say they actually play 3-3 draw, nobody could question the ability to say why they get the draw. Because if you look at them, they get that chance with Anthony Robinson, a player will get better right foot for beat Sanchez for there. Because Sanchez already come off a post, empty net, and just to guide the ball, directly, and the game go down, finish 3-3 there. But again, with the way they take play, Fulham, they no show Chelsea too much respect. They no show Chelsea so much favors. They no show say they fear. They no show say they don't understand the assignment. Saying a new coach they here. Yes, new manager bounce they help. Every player go one. you know, show what any idea about preseason. You go talk, say preseason, some of them don't show that quality, but preseason they different from the season. The season now when the coach wants to see the best of the players, because now then be the real business. And the players, every single player have been give good accounts of themselves where they mean get the opportunity, but just that extra quality from Chelsea. With the three guys off front, João Pedro, Cole Palmer, and Morgan Rogers, and Cole Palmer yesterday, he look unplayable. Like, see the rest we can get as you don't go this World Cup. He make him think well, make him believe, say, yes, the quality, the level when been they play 2 seasons ago before last season, you know, say, yes, he's still there inside, but he's still there body, and he actually showed yesterday. The just the difference, that quality up front from Chelsea, name the difference yesterday for that game.
0: All right, our fact Dex officer for the day.
1: Yes, actually, they played together for Liverpool for like 2 years, and then leave also, I think, together also to Real Madrid in 2009.
0: Like regular, you know, be like regular starter for the team. Actually.
1: For Liverpool, then?
2: Yeah, yeah, he
1: play well.
0: Serious?
1: Well, ah. Well, actually. Wow. In fact, together, they don't take on the pitch 269 times. To 262 times.
0: Club and country. Yeah. Club, yeah.
1: So it's not a joke. You know, team need to play together too, that number of times.
0: Well, so far, after you don't see the conclusion of the games there for match week one, there, which team, you know,
1: Arsenal.
0: They look, they say,
1: Arsenal.
0: Yeah, this team is looking, you know.
1: Arsenal.
0: The real deal.
1: Arsenal is set. Barcelona is set.
0: Which one they look like, say, ha, this one. Wala good
1: God I beg you. The man you be God I beg you. Tottenham. No, see, to be very fair, Tottenham lost. They woeful. But you need to check who beat Tottenham and who beat Man U. You understand, ba? And we are both of them.
0: All of them are animals now.
1: Wait now. Tigers and the yes.
0: Hey.
1: They are an insects.
0: Instead of
1: Man. Instead of the sting person now. They sting Tottenham. But now, for Tottenham, they play for that game. They play nearly 6 new players. When they play together for the very first time, if not more. For instance, their complete back line. That was the first time they played together. Their midfield, Tonali and
2: Begval
1: and this guy, Ben Tako.
2: Gallagher starts.
1: So Tonali was a new person in that midfield. Their compo, Matheus Fernandes, he starts. I think he starts, yes.
0: No,
1: and
0: I don't see him for this.
1: Okay, enter sub. So a lot of new players for the team. Up front too, the same. You go understand. Say it will take time to gel.
2: Now even today, self, I've been see this guy. What's his name? Xavi Simons. We do video. They welcome Savinho.
1: Yeah,
0: by the Savio.
2: Yeah, he don't change the name to Savio.
1: Okay.
2: As joined us, like say name on Savio.
1: Savio, that's Savinho. You know, yeah, understand? No work well.
0: That boy.
1: Even Jacob, where in life? No, they go where? Change to Israel. Savinho know what he's doing.
2: So
0: that boy,
2: when I look that boy, I can't think.
0: I never see anything good for that boy.
2: Who be that?
0: Yeah, Savinho.
1: That time we be Savinho, ba?
2: The time we be Savinho for Girona. Nah,
1: but for Girona, he play ball. Yeah, he call
0: 85 million pounds?
1: Haba.
2: Well,
1: don't worry, the coach will buy a new
2: team. If you look at us now, team, to be honest, the plenty this in the disjointed.
1: Yeah, actually.
0: Cut and join.
2: Xavi Simons get injury.
1: Yes.
2: Kudu still there injured.
1: Kulusevski. Players there, but don't worry. If them come out, Tottenham will pick.
2: I feel say maybe if these guys come back and then they the level.
1: But you see, man, you, this was the same squad, the same coach. When get more point than anybody last season.
0: Then my players they try to gel now.
1: Gel. They already gel.
0: Casemiro don't go.
1: They already pump.
0: So many new faces there for the midfield.
1: Now they talk. Now these new faces, listen, these new faces they don't even come from outside. Though. They come from the league.
0: And a different club.
1: You understand? And they have their captain, Fernandes, to put things together for them.
0: Excuse me, they create for Tottenham, so you go create the same
1: thing. Wait, no, not be exactly the same thing. Not be exactly the same thing. The difference here is that Tottenham get plenty new. Okay, I'll give an example. If you cook soup now, you can't put, you can't use new seasoning for the very first time. You know, say, if you give it taste, you know they used to. But imagine, say, you can't cook soup now with new seasoning, new water. New everything
2: you
1: new. New everything new. Even the Okpehe now new. The Iru now new.
0: Cook, chef.
1: You can understand. Say the thing will get here. Test
0: after the first week. Which team will lick your lips? They say.
1: I never finish. This one are for England. But don't worry. Make box boss talk. Then we will come back.
2: Carry you my lips.
1: Say the team don't set.
2: Inter Milan.
0: Wow.
2: Inter Milan. Arsenal. Barcelona. Even Real Madrid, to be honest, I know say Espanyol been give them some show them.
1: Nah, because
2: again,
1: of some new players
2: coconut
1: too.
2: Head.
1: It goes start with Dumfries, starts with. It almost start with almost so many players. Too.
2: I feel say Madrid too go cook this season. Madrid go cook, but teams we God I beg. You see Spurs.
0: Hey.
2: Nah, but like I take talk this one as I see say injuries choke for that. So okay, I'll give them benefit of the doubt. United. They need to find levels because that team better pass within them play. That's Saturday. Better pass within them play on Saturday.
0: United, when I need to do something or something, do when I well, Kano, over to you. Jump on the phone line and get to share the color of your own belly with something you don't see so far for the opening weekend of the football season. Well, we could go for instead of a WhatsApp there where Young Money, the Yan, he said, good evening, the Super Squad. How an idea and how work? I wish you all of the best of luck, men of grace, and happy Tatari Tuesday to you guys. Omar, say, maybe me, Chelsea will give high blood pressure. Maybe me, which kind keeper we get? I beg. Omo Jabi Alonso and Chelsea board need to look in our goalkeeper department. You can't win the league with this kind of a keeper. We should sign new goalkeeper, and I think Costa for Porto is a good idea. But thank God Almighty, we win yesterday. Man U and Arsenal fans, they wait, make I lose, make them laugh. But my God, disappointed them all by giving Chelsea the best club in the world victory, then go wait tire to see me lose. I'm a winner, not a loser. Okay, and I wish all of you guys best this week. Amen. Thank you very much, Young Money, son of Grace. But that boy, let's talk on that boy, Sanchez. Well, a guy in the past, what would he wait? Sir Alex Ferguson, he has a good keeper in a season, they give you like 15 points.
1: Yes,
0: this Sanchez, you see him in adding oil and subtraction, the guy.
1: I think even last season, Sanchez helped Chelsea small. Even
0: last season. The club woke up, you do well for that club.
1: Wait,
0: woke up,
1: yeah, wait because
0: game,
1: no.
0: This yesterday game.
1: Wait, now, wait. If you see the goals when Chelsea conceded yesterday, I don't think say you get one, you got a pure goalkeeper error.
0: You see the save when you say before the first shot where Joshua King fired him.
1: But he saved him.
0: Now on a lock, now
1: he's but he saved him.
0: So go on.
1: You understand? For instance, I think, what's his name? Ben Leno, he do one mistake.
0: Okay.
1: For that Chelsea's Rogers goal, where he go cover this James. In the timing was poor, and they leave the post empty. But Abelua, Fulham never, and Abelua never drag him.
0: I don't know if you remember.
1: So Chelsea fans need to calm down.
0: My reframe my question.
1: Uh-huh.
0: You think say now, in that Sanchez and that keep away Chelsea fit to use and fight for the EPL?
1: Yes.
0: Okay?
1: Yes. I think so. The truth now, like I talk again, I don't know what Chelsea wants for goalkeeper, but everybody not going to be Peter Cech. Just like I don't know what in Nigeria wants for goalkeeper, but everybody not going to be Enyama. You understand? In life, generally, those kind of people, they come one. They need plenty. In football, we have only one Messi and one Ronaldo. The rest have to come a step lower. So, I don't think say Sanchez, they in that class of the Manuel Neuer, the Thibaut Courtois. But I think say for the, as you take one step down, it's there already. So I don't think say now one kind big or let
0: for me I think say leave of course the big names whoever as they call guys like them Keller, like them James Trafford, these guys for
1: which Trafford
0: say, James Trafford.
2: The thing about say be better keeper this than Sanchez guy for Chelsea. You see, I understand where Chelsea fans get issue with Sanchez because Sanchez if he give you ecstasy today, tomorrow now headache he go give you because
1: I know what they talk. But you're going to watch Chelsea defense in these periods.
2: You see that first goal Chelsea concede. I feel say Sanchez supposed to do better for that side.
0: Absolutely.
2: Because now the near post, now that guy aim. Yes, maybe the shot get plenty power. Of power, but
0: just go down.
2: But still, he ain't go down a bit too late in decision making at that point. Been daily and nine weakness with that in decision making when that goal where we say
0: the guy
2: Robinson, then Lobam. To say you want come out, you go come out. As you there in the cut in between, whether you go
0: or not. Because I play the ball on target now.
2: Goal now.
1: But you don't say that ball when
2: Robinson play. Last do that same thing.
1: That ball when Robinson play.
2: Yes. With Haaland.
0: Even that man, you gave him a red card. Now similar stuff where he just.
2: Yeah.
0: You
1: know? That ball where Robinson play. Robinson don't even enter a team before he lob that ball.
2: Now for front of the Etihad box. Good. That,
1: as a goalkeeper, anything make you reach that place. Your post is empty. Him being tested the ball. Don't say the ball being day high. He put on that over his James. Rush they come. Now him be there. Don't say boy where they flight. You don't go know how he go bounce. If they fix maybe go bounce near post. You know bounce. You have to go back. I'm gonna forget as a player where they come with ball. If goalkeeper rush you, that's fear where they put for your body.
0: So
1: if it don't make you take Chelsea poor fans, decisions,
0: like you like, tell us the keeper is good enough. Better stick with him.
1: Better okay. Who they want by?
0: Have you answered them off?
1: No. Better tell me who they want by. Better mention
2: them. Martinez won't leave us to Milan now. He's a step higher than this guy.
1: To make them buy their Martinez now.
2: Is a step higher.
1: Make them go buy her.
0: Well, let's go back there for
1: last season. Last season. Chelsea changed goalkeeper like 3 times. when the Tyson and Sanchez with the problem,
0: they go. Now, I mean, almost like three coaches don't come.
1: Mm.
0: They don't use them, change them. They don't like. They never stick to number one. They don't give the other one. I mean, say
1: no because the defense been there poor.
0: I mean, say all the coaches they come, they say no. At some point, they say no. This guy,
1: wait, nah.
0: You know they're good to be the.
1: But at sometimes they make a number one back.
0: And they can't look at because they say at least.
1: Listen, when one, like my take on goalkeepers, when your defense no good. Goalkeeper go the collect what
0: and I tell you that talk. Talk.
1: But now Chelsea keeper, defense. Wait, no, Jordan keeper, this is it. Jordan
0: no,
1: this is
0: keeper no good.
1: Jordan this
0: maybe
1: is
0: you go Jordan based on how him don't come up one on one. Now I'm asked a direct question again. Mm-hmm. Kelleher and this Sanchez, who be a better keeper?
1: I prefer Kelleher.
0: So and this boy they play for Brentford.
2: You see me
0: so even that Petrovic better passer.
2: For this moment now.
1: So they look like they play Brentford less. This is Brentford and Chelsea who finished ahead last season.
2: This is now a gamble for Chelsea. In the sense where we say if they agree, then Greece, okay, maybe not because of the defense we know this stable or settled last season. Now they feel they get stable defense. What thing go come up and transfer to don't close? Defense this stable, goalkeeper can't cost you points. And you don't make any signings. Yes. Now where I feel the Chelsea fans they make sure talk say they need to bring in someone. Now we say yes, I understand. Say you don't go want to trade the keeper. You don't go throw the baby and the bathwater together. You want keep him, give him benefit of the doubt. At least.
1: Make Chelsea get no, they get two goalkeeper now. They get other
2: make him make sure say prove you wrong. Then you go talk, say okay, you Oga.
1: Now the same thing they talk. Now once the defense don't look stable.
2: Serious gamble.
1: We don't say defense on this game because January no far.
2: It don't cost you points.
1: January no far.
0: January don't cost you minus 10 points.
1: January no far. You know that battle cost you 10 points.
0: Well, we'll come back before we pick because we have to see the four lines there. In the agree, but you got to go and do make it.
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0: Right, well, Mukubi News, our story there for my spin this evening as Julian Alvarez don't find himself at the center of a heated draggy for the Spanish capital after a public attempt to engineer a move away from Atletico Madrid. He backfires spectacularly, and so far, and Alvarez weigh them brand him as an idiot. Hey. Following in high profile attempt to force a transfer from Atletico Madrid to Barcelona this summer, and Argentina international will be making desire to join the Catalan giant public during the World Cup. You don't see in relationship with the fans there. He don't budget for instead of the Wanda Metropolitano as France World Cup winner Dugali. He there among the most vocal critics of 26-year-old strategy as he questioned both in professionalism and the advice coming from an agent. Dugali, he tells the player and in entourage, say they are idiot.
1: How fast do we hear of this?
0: How can you declare, say you want to leave the club? Is he stupid or what? The best way to live, maybe to do that, to shut up. They're modest. Be intelligent in your communication. Say, you know, see what happened with Griezmann. Don't you know your management? Say your, you say yourself. You don't know, say you get fans, a player we want to leave, should be allowed to leave. But you have to do this thing, you know, in a way, way makes sense. And use your lambasis as a Dugari, yes, Ilian. But the back there for inside of Tottenham Hotspur as the coach, he said the savior is here as Tottenham head coach Roberto Di Zerbi. He don't challenge new £85 million signing Savinho, aka the savior, to improve in goal scoring record. While also in confirm a shoulder injury for James Maddison. Oh, Maddison, this man, all his body is glass. Now,
2: that boy have been through a lot.
3: He body be like.
0: Every before he come back for one injury, he's going again.
3: Yes,
0: the body doesn't wait. Why you recover for this? This is something if you come back play. This are once he come back like
2: I
0: this.
2: I remember Abu Dhabi for Arsenal.
3: Hey, another person.
2: Fine player. That boy was the image of Vieira.
0: Even Dhabi, even better pass this Madison for this Tottenham. No, at least for Leicester, Madison play. This Madison since when don't come to Tottenham Hotspur. I'm not sure say don't play 8-10 games straight.
2: Abu Dhabi play. He play for that person.
0: I sure he play.
3: Yeah.
0: Arsenal fans, tell us.
2: You get another guy again. Which other guy again?
0: This one, and I mean captain now.
3: Of the
0: she has yes now. This guy leave. Who leaves? Safe? Romero. Who leave?
2: Kuti.
0: Best they don't give the armband, but his boy cannot stay. And
2: like Bassi, Bassi is the new captain. Please clap for him. Clap for him, captain. Captain Bassi.
0: Actually, I see. I'm going to put the armband. Is it just for the game?
2: I've been talked though before. I think after one of the preseason games, say he like the leadership quality of Bassi. He said the party is just and everything
0: boy,
2: where he needs.
0: The boy don't grow actually.
2: And I think I like that Fulham team. I see some young boys. Mm-hmm. I say no, there's a future here.
0: He will lead them out of the dungeon. I beg super squad for me. The surprise team in Brighton. Hey, the surprise for Brighton. And Brentford and the team we go fall and Tottenham and Liverpool. I beg, when I save my number, no, we never save him.
2: Please save it for him.
0: It will take time for me to save it now. So, I'm going to take other message. I like as Zabi Azonto, they give
2: Chelsea. Zabi Alonso, Zabi Azonto.
0: He carried this thing, spatula. But this was Obia, so I will not use that word.
2: With Eba.
0: This was the
2: turning guy.
0: What did you call him with the house? Hey. Okay, I don't forget. This was his turn Eba. Now they leak the two on top. He said, I like Azabi Azonto. They give Chelsea fans false joy. No world. You will be there back on my day 9 to talk about in Southern Saga. So everybody, they love Chelsea for playing Monday night raw football. Last season, I was Man United. This season, Chelsea. Next season, might be still Chelsea. All right. Thank you very much. And JJ. Yes, who be this guy where you palm like this, JJ? And good evening, the super squad. This one, the Haaland cut off his hair. I hope it's not going to be a Samson thing.
2: I'm telling you, bro.
0: as a Delilah, maybe a Delilah don't show for him matter.
2: Don't cut his hair off.
0: On the cruise, my club Arsenal and Barcelona, they said to cook this season, but you see Aston Villa and man, actually, even me, I did worry for Aston Villa. I'm worried for my manager, Una Emery. Are you sure this will not spoil the hand of my coach? Aston Villa and Man United, they belong to the group of God, I beg. Wish you all the best.
2: See.
0: JJ from Barao, thank you very much. I'm going to go back there for the telewire. Hello, good evening.
4: Hello, MVP, Doctor, and the net and the box, the box.
0: We greet you.
4: My name is Innocent. I'm calling from Stavanger.
0: Innocent.
4: This is Manchester United of 18. Eh? Mm. I want to ask a question. As big as that club is, did they sell any player this season?
2: No. Except Casemiro will go out of retirement.
4: They don't make any money. The only two players they buy. Mm. And they leave Luke Shaw there. If they pass ball for Amigo, they go back. Because they are English. That's why they leave them there. I beg, I won't make that club. I'm a supporter of that club, but I guess I won't make that club go down. Maybe I won't make that club go down. They know what to do with money. See other people that are buying players. Then they get them because they have England. They know how to save money.
0: All right, thank you very much.
2: I like the sound of that in go down. Mm. You know, when I'm about to say go down,
0: hey, see this club must go down. Mm.
2: Hello. Yeah, good evening to you.
5: Good evening.
2: Who will they follow talk?
5: Joseph for Patayan.
2: Joseph, welcome, brotherly.
5: Thank you. I swear, Man U no get future this season.
2: Aye.
5: Man U and Liverpool with Tottenham. No.
2: Aye.
6: God help us.
5: And they go to draw for top 10 or top 15 this season.
2: Maybe they fight for top 10 or top 12.
5: Yes. Top 15.
2: Top 15.
5: Yes. Now play for Man U.
2: Yeah, all right, Joseph. It's a Liverpool, Tottenham, Man U, and Liverpool. There's no future. You don't have any future here.
0: Top 15 are down now. 15 are down. Try to be top 15 again.
2: That is after the top 10 now.
0: Hello.
7: Good evening, the Super Squad.
2: Uh-huh.
7: This is Opolopolo calling from
2: the Arsenal man.
7: Thank you, my brother.
2: But they sweetie, where now?
7: You know what?
2: Uh-huh.
7: If I say Big Death, no day. Big Death will be... Big Death, they may Ajayi for this week.
2: Aye, no be lie, yo. Big Death Ajayi, who send them?
7: Big Death Ajayi, na for B. Mind you, if they don't do their proper arrangement, there will be auto or pop. So, be say,
2: hi.
7: Mind you, of last season, where we say they gather points more than any other this season, and they come play just come up relegation team.
2: Mm.
7: So, this Chelsea game yesterday. To be clear, Chelsea fans that they make mouth. Not before when Arsenal day. Now they will come make mouth.
8: So basically, your mind.
7: Chelsea is in trouble.
2: Mm.
7: Chelsea used to deal with Arsenal now during the time of Pogba, not be now. not be this era.
2: Mm-hmm.
7: Now, Pogba time don't go.
2: Mm.
7: So Arsenal is already cooked. Inter Milan, they are cooked. Mm. Barcelona, Real Madrid, that game that I watched that day.
2: Mm.
7: So definitely themselves, they are coming up.
2: All right.
7: Then this chances goalkeeper of 18.
2: Hey.
7: If you look at what they saw yesterday, they say error goalkeeper league to go. He's second in EPL if Martinez is third. So him has committed 8 errors that league to go. Martinez has committed 7.
2: And there's one by Martinez. What's the difference?
7: So the first person is 11. So why are they saying goalkeeper? You see ball coming like this now. You do like this. Me that I'm not a goalkeeper, say I will save that ball.
2: Hi.
0: All right. Thank you very much. We could take the last call. Yeah. Hello. Good evening.
9: Hello, Super Squad.
0: Yes. A super listener.
9: Are the hello now?
0: Will they answer you?
9: This one, Oga, Sunday, the chasing man.
0: Oga.
9: In fact, I like what I saw yesterday.
0: Mm.
9: I even think that the game is going to be draw.
0: Okay.
9: Because if our coach started with the draw, he used to do well.
0: Mm.
9: But this is close to draw. I know he's going to do well too. This one is going to do well.
0: All right. He say he like what you see. Thank you very, very, very much, dear. But the Arsenal fans, they say all of now.
10: I've been in this game for more than 20 years.
0: And we'll show now. Well, Moko go for the message of JJ to PP. That is Peter Pascal. We talk say good evening, Super Squad. I beg, how is Nicholas Jackson of Chelsea? What's 70 million? How? They ask how Jackson did 70 million.
2: Person don't play Bayern Munich.
0: Go buy and go walk up.
2: Haba.
0: In the first, Savinho weighed 85. You know, ask that one. And at 65, I think 65 pound, million pounds.
2: You should have said Villa one by
0: Amber.
2: That's asking for feet bright.
0: Somebody told us, say the things we Aston Villa did for Chelsea. Say they give them one, they give them Rogers, come collect Garnacho.
2: No, they won't collect Jackson.
0: Say that, what Aston Villa for Aston Villa 4-0 loss against Brighton, never clear for their eyes. Oh, pursue where they do negotiation for Chelsea, they use charm. All right, Peter Pascal. Say Chelsea, they use blam blam. Jackson, a good striker, no team come. He's a good player. Who be this one? They say, good evening, super squad. The team way done ready for me in Barcelona, Arsenal, Madrid, and Inter Milan.
6: This now is Zobla FM Canal. We they give you assurance.
0: You can say Sanchez na basket. That boy will pass under an armpit. Say if he catch the ball, maybe keep away if he help them win the league. Be that Emmy from Hotoro. All right, Emmy. And this one say, good evening, super squad. That yesterday game of Roma, I really enjoy more. That's Dybala, the baller, which he has in
2: say Dybala, the ball.
0: He don't play for one of the biggest team like Madrid or Barca.
2: He play Juve now.
0: Juventus spoiled that guy talent. All right, that is why we call him La Joya. That is the Joel.
2: The Joel.
0: Yes. Good evening, super squad. Help me tell Vas, any day him do analysis without mentioning Manchester United, I get gift for him. I know. Say beat way man, you beat Arsenal last season. Still they pay them. Man United, I go see shock him this season again. Bookmark my words. So as a man, you beat Arsenal. What do you come up for Vas, buddy?
2: I don't know. Okay, may I ask you for instance example? Who can win the league?
0: That is the question.
2: You understand?
0: Ultimately, that is
2: now you beat Arsenal last season. Hull beat you this season. What have you gained? Isn't it better to say you lose to Arsenal than win the league and then you beat Hull? They say if Cardiff start the season, Cardiff don't start the season. Cardiff have started this season. I play my make until 9 matches.
0: Well, it's a good evening, guys. Please, I've done the look for a good app to watch your football games. Please, can you recommend any? Chief Koboko.
2: Use the Koboko app.
0: Even if we get, that one will be Advatella. So, ask around. Good evening, guys. Chelsea win yesterday make people not seeing the struggle where they did for the midfield. Too much of defenders in the Chelsea team yesterday. Lookman Kabuga. All right, thank you very much. Don't worry. If something day, they will be found out. No, hidden place. Hello, guys. Please, I want to say Manu must wait to equal the exact yes, Alex Spain for the club before they can discover their the management never see this coming because the new plan for the future of the club managerial prospect, different managers, different ideas, technique, technical approach. The downturn is like putu.
2: But I remember when Man U people in enter Chelsea, Chelsea have you changed coach?
0: Yes.
2: They don't know how to keep to a coach. But Man, you don't learn it, you know.
0: He said the downtown. That is a putu no pay. He said that guy in a downtown. He said this downtown.
2: Okay, I remember that guy. Ana putu
0: putu putu no pay.
2: That downtown me name, that's on green that time.
0: Putu no pay. He said this downturn in performance will keep haunting Man U from Thomas Alawi from Brigade. All right, thank you. And Tony Alameda, he says, sport guys, not see anyone go tell me Sanchez give Nathan something. Now, the Navas, the way he defend him, truth be say Sanchez now with poor fashion against Chelsea. He make too much unnecessary mistake, make them sell him a beg and bring back Ariza Balaga. Okay, Tony, Tony.
2: That one, no worst. You were snapped up for FA Cup.
0: Kepa, better pass that guy.
2: He was snapped up for FA Cup. You know, go they do in here.
0: Good evening, Super Squad. My name is Yusuf from Region Zaki. What did they pay me this first week of PFL? Is Enzo Maresca. Which kind of decision is he making? We suffer as a Man City fans because the rough way we are seeing in the lineup is too much. Like put seven defenders single match, and also our issue of selling too much players without their replacement. As Chelsea fans and City fans, they are crying, say too much defense in the starting 11. Good evening, Super Squad. Wow. He said MVP for Vas to say Sanchez na goalkeeper, we fit help Chelsea challenge for the title. I totally disagree with him. In fact, that's a hate speech. Because all the two goals we conceded, now in fourth. And mind you, this is not the first time Sanchez conceived this kind of a goal. I totally agree with Jamie Carragher that Sanchez may be the type of a goalkeeper that will help a team challenge for titles. Chelsea need to address the goalkeeping department. All leagues not playing Champions League again. Next is entangled for the 3 points and my front three of JP, Morgan, and Palmer. You know, they've been cooked. Daddy Leo from Zango, Doctor. Thank you very much. Answer MC7.
2: Marantu. Oh, thank you very much.
0: That's what it is. Oh, what it is. Turning.
2: Yes.
0: Thank you very much.
2: Turning yeah. Stick.
0: Mm. Good evening, sports crew. Yesterday game was really good, but don't look down on Fulham. It's just one game, but I see a better Fulham this season from last season. Ike,
2: have you watched ball?
0: Again, the first way look down there.
2: No, some people they feel say.
0: Maybe they talk about there too.
2: No. Yeah. Actually, also with the way we. They talk about Sanchez. It comes as I say Fulham na year team. I just say Sanchez na in let them score too.
0: Mm.
2: Fulham good though. Don't worry. Shall Liverpool go play them? You go see. Shall Man you go play them? You go see something.
0: Well, Kano na hego match break. We'll see you inside about tomorrow, same time, same station. Plenty of games to look out for, like the I think EFL games. We did go on today, so catch some game. We'll see you inside tomorrow as a cooler zone. Continue to MC Jolly Jolly.

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Ai. Olha lá. Olha ali, man. Bom, show's evening to you. Very welcome to your Chukma Station 95.1. What's up, your FM channel? Bam shots to Alessio. Now, there's someone you from inside of this Zanga. If you just join us today, very, very welcome to you. We don't turn up with us from morning. Come reach it very, very time. Collebeta shaker for dear. In case you never drink enough water this bam shots evening, we are collect water there. Collect water there. Collect water there. You there, very, very, very, very welcome. May Baba God continue to bless you. Pocket better inside of your pocket. To Alessio to you with a great you from the cabal of 95.1. Was it be FM? Mkano. Yes, this is not the amount of cool lesson, and I want to throw away better to Alation. Give this sport Jagaban. We don't hold her down for Football Republic. They hold her down. Set you save, you feel I'm gym for your body. To Alation, you don't chukuma to contribute. Also, send the messages for instead of WhatsApp. May Baba God continue to bless you. Oh, no, well done. God bless you. Thank you very much. Congratulobia to every man picking with a better birthday today, and congratulations for everybody. Where we say God bless them with one baby, one bobo. This between yesterday and today, congratulations to all of them. May Baba God give them good health, long life. But Mama and Papa, may kuna collect casualness of body. Amen. Can I hear a bigger amen? Amen to you. I don't know where they right now. They hear my voice. Whether they inside of your motor car, you they drive. Whoom, they go house. I say make. I greet you wella, or maybe you sit down for inside of your compound, or you they come out from bathroom, or you want to inside of bathroom, or you there for where you want to buy your dinner this evening, or you just make your brunch, go greet somebody, or maybe you just close from shop, or you see there for shop safe. I say make I greet you, collaborate shakere for there. In case you never drink water since morning, make I give you water, or you collect a dear drink. Water they say na life, so you need to drink water. Well, you know, say no good man bounce inside of this anger, make I know hear your voice, make I know. Are you there? Anyway, shall why you they try to green my telewire? Make a sharply update. You say me won't go outside. Go drink water. Because who they advise person to drink water and he no drink water? Ah, he never do himself well. You understand it? I know say you understand. You then welcome to this Ogbonge Domot of cool Le Zone. And you know, say today we be Tuesday. Now the Mandomon Mandomon Domot. Now we this.

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Right, Odima, want to wait better to relation to you? We don't turn that with me, Conrish, right about that. And I say, may Baba God continue to bless you. Yes, you try, you know, it's small. You turn that with us from morning of our wake up show, Conrish, the Domot of Kulele Zone. Even though we don't bounce, enter the Domot of Evening Oyoyo. As I say, make I use this opportunity to say thank you to you. We don't shukma for all the G's where we carry bounce, enter inside of the Zanga, twale to you. Now you do well, now you did try. Thank you very much. Yeah, so now the Domot of Evening will you be this. We don't come up for the Domot of a cool Lele Zone. Pepperlicious just to make you go carry one bottle of water. We in good tea. You know, carry one bottle of water. Now tell us, say, you go look for water today, tire. Nice in your mind. Just remember, say, me go carry water. I do show. You go come back right about now. And on a go tanda girekba on top of the level. Tell me, say, better G's on top them. Say, them, say, day. And inside life. No go anywhere.

We continue to thunder with us. Tuale to you. God bless you. My name is MC Jolly Jolly, Chief Jagaban of Radio Capital. Pounds and dollars money no be problem. The Aporoko Senator and the Army Board Doctor. And this now my cue to tell you say good night. Bye, Gario. No look for trouble and no let trouble look for you. Good night. Okay. Good night.

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0: Straight to the beat, the UK, and I'm gonna call on you both after. AKA Pimpalicious, Regalicious, Dogo Yar.
1: Madame.
0: When is that guy?
1: 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Oh, yeah, evening don't reach. Change something.
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9: Madam!
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10: Hadibi, yeah, I know you now. I give you a dirty slap. What do you want? Why are you saying?
11: Never is

0: Oh yes, good evening, this car, good evening. Yes, my name is Noi to the B to the UKA. Nami de call do yubu pepe. Pempelicia swagalicia dogoyado. We do bizakis. 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Iana Chalk, we grace you gonna come one. Welcome to evening, no yoyo for this car, your Tuesday. Oh, yes, so you turn down inside Mutu, Miki de drive Kanaka Dami for reach your family.
1: You know that is something more. You could be my heaven, baby.
0: Oh, yes, so you know, same time we want for this domot. We now want to rally with listeners. So make you grin me. Hello, what under for we tell the wire?
2: Oh my God.
0: Oh my God.
2: Oh,
0: you go crazy. I'll salute to you, Ado from Minjibri Motor Park.
2: You are welcome.
0: Yes, so at rally you. How your day go today?
2: Everything is going normal.
0: Yes, so. Would you want to rally for this car, Jad, evening?
2: Somebody are waiting for me. I greet everybody.
0: Yes. All right. Thank you very much, Ado from Minjibri. Oh, yes, that's another voice for Ado from Minjibri Motor Park. He talks immediately. Everybody, customers say, Opa. Oh, yes. Hello, Utanda, for we tell a wire for this car that evening.
3: Oh, good day.
0: Madam, Monica. I greet you this casual evening for Tuesday.
3: Good evening.
0: Yes, so well done. How your day go today?
3: My day goes really well. Welcome to evening, yo.
0: Yes, so thank you very much. How you day be? Who you want to rally for this casual evening? You want to learn who you for today?
3: Madam Quality.
0: Yes.
3: Mommy Best. Doris. Mommy Kajija.
0: All right.
3: Mommy Winner. My love, since yesterday, weather woman travel, now today she reached village.
0: Kai, what you shall
3: do? Joining me, Wale.
0: Hi, I'm warm.
3: I thank God, so she lives successfully.
0: Yes, we thank God. If you be bad, we
3: will come back home also.
0: Amen.
3: And I pray for all the travelers too.
0: Yes.
3: I go get them and protect them.
0: Amen. All the travelers.
3: Ozigi. Tonoro with Ororo.
0: Yes.
3: Atwale Ajia Maria.
0: Mm.
3: Java. Adama from Sharada Phase 3.
0: Yes.
3: And all the Wazobia listeners.
0: All right.
3: Agree
0: for
3: the two.
0: Thank you very much, Madam Monica. I trace all to you. Oh yes, that's another voice of Madam Monica for inside the Badawa. I talk to all the travelers. Maybe say they use we highway. Talk to me, God. See you. True, you go. Come back. Ami. All right. Can. Oh yes, shuffle. Say what's up? I don't see mommy best. Doctor Omalicha Benson. It talk to the greeting, darling husband man. Mr. Benson and all his children. He talk to say senior pilot in the toilet. He say they greet Monica. He say Lola could visit for inside the Macarafi. He say make a greet mommy Helen for New Road December and Chidi Mao for No Man's Land. He say one and a beautiful wife. He say Oganado. He say Mama AK. He say Mama Junior for inside the Jamba. Madam looking good. He say Ozigi and in love the wife. He talks to such a tomatoes. He say make a greet Idris back to God. He say mommy winner, mommy wisdom and wisdom all the words of your family. He say one love. All right, he say give it a man with Sabi, comrade Godwin. All right, thank you very much. Hello, Utanda for Witelawa for this card good evening. Hello.
4: Hello.
0: Yes, good evening this evening. What is your name and where do you call me from? This is not the voice of Barista Nobilai.
4: This is me.
0: Atre, salute to you, my guy. Your day go.
4: Now, I'm going to throw to you now.
0: Now, goodie, sir.
4: As you see me, I'm throwing a road. My day goes to the
0: world. Yes, so we thank God, we thank Baba Girl.
4: I'm going to greet Mama Ike.
0: Mama Ike.
4: Monica.
0: Mama.
4: Oh, my well, life fat past itself. Well done.
0: I tell you.
4: Bye-bye.
0: Okay, thank you very much, Barry Sandovilai. Oh, yes, that's not the voice of Barry Sandovilai. True salute to you. But shabali inside the WhatsApp, I don't see Engineer Chris. You say good evening, Oyubo Pepe, Ego Nakpomo Wan. It talks a Indiana Chris from Baco North. It talks a Indigo Well. Say, I beg you, make a help and greet all the members of St. Stephen's Anglican Church for Kano. You say, in neighbors, there will be set under for 46 weather ahead. You say, Ado from Minjibiri Motor Park. You say, honorable of your mic. You say, Ado Mike. You say, powerful beauty. You say, Shilanto Milanto. You say, make a greet Jonah and the big fish. You say, Mommy Nafisa, to say Rosemary, you say White Square, Stella and Little Bila, say Haji and Mariam, you say Esther Ben, you say Mommy Sarah, say Mama Junior for Inside Jabba, you say Comrade Lucky, Sugar, Engineer Chris, I salute to you. Hello, Tanda for telling why I discarded
5: it. Wanna stand up for you,
0: Madam Looking Good.
5: It's me, Bidi.
0: I Teresa, salute to you.
5: I swallow you very aggressive.
0: Yes, yes, so Mama, how your day go today?
5: My dear, go see the weather. I thank God.
0: Yes, we thank Baba God. Yes, so, guy.
5: I should make a smile with your family.
0: Ba masala.
5: I should make a start from Obedient Jonah.
0: Obedient.
5: Oga Jonah will just join us.
0: Okay, we swallow big fish.
5: I don't give him by season name.
0: You see him?
5: Now, Obedient Jonah.
0: Obedient now, Jonah.
5: I did greet him with gregarious.
0: Yes.
5: I did greet Monica. I don't hear a voice. Mama, mm-hmm. A K. Mrs. Akukweze for Makarapi. Mama Junior Jabba. My lovely sister.
0: I tell you.
5: I dey greet Madam Folocom.
0: My
5: darling Madam Folocom, I dey greet her. Graciously.
0: Yes.
5: Mama Eke. Madam Quality.
0: Madam Quality.
5: Adamai from Jabba. And I greet my son. My son, Seneca, I greet everybody that is Tonero with Obi Ororo,
0: yes.
5: Bala for the Eba. They greet me especially. And they greet Ozigi. Youth leader.
0: Yes.
5: Honorable off your mic. And all Wazobia listeners.
0: And
5: they greet them. One love.
0: Thank you very much, Madam. Looking good. Kano. Oh, yes, that's another voice of Madam Looking Good. Which is salute to you. Good to hear your voice on top of radio. Yes, but it is Sweet Wazobia FM. Anytime we'll be say we hear our listeners' voice because we want to check to know how your day go and how you do. Hello, Tanda Fotelo.
6: Hello?
0: Yes, Atari, salute to you. Good evening, this car. Good evening.
6: Good evening, are you okay?
0: Yes, what is your name and where you are coming from?
6: Naputano from Zungedu.
0: All right, how's Zungedu Road now?
6: Everywhere just dusty.
0: It's everywhere dusty. Wahala do. The road where we say they do for Zungedu, they never finish, huh?
6: After that, they never finish.
0: Now, wow. Hi. Any which way? We know put it for cough and Qatar. Who you want to rally for this casual evening?
6: I just want to
0: all the Wazobia
6: staff.
0: Okay, all the Wazobia staff.
6: Yeah,
0: which of the Wazobia staff you know? Call like two, Boku no.
6: First of all,
0: it's
6: start from you.
0: Uh-huh.
6: Caleb Jacob.
0: Another person again.
6: Okurokazi.
0: You know, you didn't hear what's up your FM. Thank you very much. Hey. Kano. All right, shabbily inside WhatsApp. I don't see Wazobia Diamond. It's a good evening, Pepcot, aka Oyubo Pepe. It's a welcome to evening Oyoyo. It's a invitations to all the Wazobia workers and listeners. All right, Wazobia Diamond, who salutes to you. Inside WhatsApp, Mama Don Jedi, don't mark attendance. It's a E to the B to the UKA. Ibukanwanganga. It's a how far? Kachi Abinchi, yes or nache Abinchi. It's a Uklebe. It's a I want to twirly. Mommy Ella, Mama Anita for inside the Java. He say Mommy Nuhu. He say Her Royal Majesty, Madam Quality. Say the greet you. Say Don Jed, Dayo and Gabriel for BUK. He say Man with Sabi, Barrister Nobila. He say they greet you. He say Mr. Ozoro, Abina Ozoro. Yes, yeah, he talks to me. I greet you. Gataju. He say Mr. Paul Ola. He say Mr. Dempak. And Mr. Ayola. And all of us, if you're listeners. Madam Small but Mighty, with this Wally you. Hello, and therefore we can't judge radio station.
6: Hey, Nadima
0: will
6: chop fish.
0: He said Nadima will chop fish. You know, so anytime we hear say person chop fish, now Jonah. Oh, God.
6: Jonah,
0: are you dinner?
6: Hey,
0: the only
6: you
0: both pepper
6: where I know.
0: I try to salute you. Yeah, they tell you. Yes, sir. Oga Jonah, how your day go today?
6: Fine, sir. How do you work?
0: I will thank God the day go see the day.
6: I
0: will
6: hear the shout out to Madam Quality. Extend my greetings.
0: Yes.
6: All my engineers. my regards to them, all you are good, your family.
7: I tell you,
6: I give them a big shout out.
7: Thank you very much.
6: Let's continue to maintain things and live long.
7: I tell you, Ami.
6: Thank you very much.
7: Thank you.
6: All you are good, your family.
7: All right. I'm meeting one year in for Joshua. Abakadi Kosik. Oh, yes, that's another voice of Jonah, the big fish. In order to salute to everyone of your family members. Okay, inside WhatsApp, I don't see Adam Mike. In a say, good evening, my swagalicious. Tell Madam Looking Good that Adam Mike from Sherada Fish Tree. Descending regards, and also to all the Wazubia listeners. Say, may God bless us. You say, I tire today. Yes, a shout out to Madam Monica. Yes, Madam Mike, as you tire, so may just chillas like chillanto milanto. But we taco or town like this, come they drink water, come shop night food, come relax. Oh, you are radio tight. Make you for enjoy them, say them, say for this casual evening and inside live. All right, hello, what and therefore we tell them why you're like this.
8: Hello, are you both talking?
7: Good evening this evening.
8: Why no? Uchebe.
7: Uchebe. Oh God. We thank God. We go hello.
8: My regard to all Wazobia listeners.
7: All the Wazobia listeners.
8: And my greeting to all Orokamu women in Kano.
7: Orokamu. That's
8: my name is Owolai.
7: Owolai na Benue or Kogi.
8: Yes, from Benue.
7: You see, Anna. Oh, I follow you.
8: Thank you, sir.
7: All right, thank you very much, Mama. Welcome. Oh, yeah, so good to hear your voice on top of radio. Gina Detwale, all the Benue people for Inside Kano. So, as you be like this now, if you be from Benue, yes, so, you know, daughter and sister, in Detwale.

0: All right, hello. Hello, Wutanda Fotele Waya.
1: Hello, good evening, sir.
0: Good evening this evening, Mama. Where to be your name and where you coming from?
1: Kate from Brigade.
0: Kate from Brigade. Hi, it's Brigade, ma.
1: Brigade is fine.
0: All right. Which people you want, Wally? Thank you very much, Mama.
1: Also, this Mama Eke.
0: Mama Eke.
1: Madam Monica.
0: Mama. Mama Don Hook. Okay, Mama, they call there for you. Mama Junior for Jabba.
1: Mama Junior.
0: Yes.
1: Mommy Winner.
0: Mommy Winner.
1: Mommy Best.
0: Mommy Best.
1: Adoba.
0: Uh-huh. Thank you, Mama. Mama, what's your name again, I beg? Kate, yes, Kate from Brigade. All right, welcome. All right. Oh, yes, that's another voice of Kate for Inside Brigade. I truly salute to you. I beg Jagalicious Grandma, how are you day? Kwana B. All right, hello, Utanda, for we tell you why you're like this. I truly salute to you. Good evening, this car. Good evening.
2: Good evening, first time caller.
0: First time caller. Where to be your name and where you coming from?
2: Chukuma,
0: hey. Hallelujah. Chukuma, who you want greet?
2: I want greet the Wazobia family.
0: Mm-hmm.
2: Yes.
0: And
2: the youth leader.
0: A1, the youth leader.
2: And the Dwale, Madam Monica, we like for the first fight.
0: Eh, Madam Monica, like for the first fight.
2: And the Dwale, Madam Monica, Madam Banasa, I make the Kajad woman.
0: The Kajad woman. Yes. Ah, Oga Chukuma, you know everybody. You. Omali Chapenson. Ah, yes, we don't tell you. Can I be you?
2: Chidodo.
0: My Oga, my God, yes, Abia. Thank you very much, Oga Chukuma. But anyway, you know, touch your radio, make a sell market. We did come back with vibes.
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3: Mama, AK, Mama, AK, Mama, AK.
4: I will never lose. Try and try again. Aboki don't tell us, try and try again.
2: Kai, Mama, I greet you.
4: How you doing? Good evening.
2: Yes, Adekajar, thank God.
4: May God bless you. Adekajar, Papa Mama Ike, Wabi,
2: yes, so, so many people don't swally. See, Mama Ike, Wabi,
4: I don't hear them now. They try my luck. I must try again.
2: I greet
4: Jonah. Where's Swallow Fish?
2: Titus Fish.
4: I'm looking good, Doctor Monica. I don't hear them. I don't meet you free. Everybody, I don't hear them.
2: Yes.
4: Oh, they are there. The white angel, Lady B.
2: I'm
4: a damu quality, mommy Bensi. I'm mommy junior from Jabba. Asako Asala. Boss from Jabba, mommy Kedija. Jumpy from Ladane. May God continue to be with us.
2: Amen.
4: Ganado, mommy junior from Jabba. Ganado. And everybody, ready? Sako Pako,
2: Nupi Kingdom,
4: Nupi Boy, my son, and all the others.
2: Yes,
4: Ukudili,
2: Ukudili.
4: Everybody, they were listening to Wazobia. I know, forget you. Ozigi. The man where they talk to God, where they look for trouble. That is Idris.
2: Yes.
4: And everybody, may God bless all of us.
2: Yes, Mama.
4: Sati Abinchi?
2: Yes, Nacha Binchi.
4: Sati, outside, they make me laugh.
2: Got it?
4: Yes,
2: Nacha Binchi.
4: May God be with us, Mama Eke.
2: Yes.
4: May God be with us, and may God wipe away our tears, and may Almighty Allah repair Nigeria for all.
2: Yes,
4: oh. Thank you.
2: Thank you very much, Mama. Oh, yes. Yes, that's another voice of Mama, aka the Kajet woman. She did all the other ones of your family.

0: Oh yes, my mic, you don't swally. What's up your family? Shabbily, shabbily, inside what's up to no. Naya, is this Sadiq Yusuf? Itak say, hello, good evening. No, you both pepe, Sadiq Yusuf from Hotel Bawaka. Itak say, welcome to evening. No, yo, say, in day, it go well. You say, please, help me greet all the ones of your family, both silent and active and general listeners. You say, thank you so much. Uturi salute to you. Oh yes, if you like the Usadiki and Yoruba music, I tell you. All right, oh, and don't forget, inside WhatsApp, okay, I don't see AGK, the type. I don't see Shaka from inside Zaria Road. Is it my greetings to all the ones who are active and inactive contributors? He say with a deep silent listeners, maybe say never call yet. He say more so special twally to Auntie Monica Ozigi Adam Banansa. He said the ones will be our Queen Mother. He said a greeting Hajia Mariam and lovely greetings to A1. He said Madam Small but Mighty and you both coolie cooling. Terry, salute to you. Thank you. Okay, as the level be like, there's no time to check time. You will be saying you turned up for house now, you own your radio, you just they smile as you they hear Wazubia listeners name, it is with you. And you want to send a message for inside the WhatsApp, make a call the number so that you can send and put. Inside is 080-952-67188. I'll go call them again, 080-952-67188. And as a now you won't green us for tell her why I make you call 020-644-61951. 020-644-62951. We'll like to hear your voice. Hello,
1: Utanda for Telawire. Hello.
0: Mother quality will change voice for us, okay? You know, no, say the kind headphone. Wow, we are for here.
1: I don't call.
0: Now, so you change voice.
1: That's my
0: thing
1: to make a change voice.
0: As
1: I don't call.
0: I totally
1: give
0: mama. Well done.
1: I'm going to get scared. I'm going to call us.
0: I tell you.
1: Okay. I tell you, one love.
0: Thank you.
1: And
0: Royal Majesty. Oh, yeah, so this is now your Chukmouth Station 95.1 of Azobia FM. We'll be saying we'd like to hear your voice, we'd like to see and to know how you did. Very, very important. But say you come back from work, you come back from your business place, you come back from markets, you're not calling on your radio. Because you see, person they call you on top of radio, they ask about you and need to alley you. It's a special feeling. All right, that's another voice of Our Royal Majesty, Madam Quality. I try to salute to you. Inside WhatsApp, now I see Mr. Ziggy Ziggy Zaga. Mr. Ziggy Zio, you bull Pepe, I beg, I have a request. I would want you to help us do which I know you can do with your permission. All right, oh, we go like Siam for inside WhatsApp. We'll wait for you. Okay, shabbily, shabbily, inside WhatsApp. I don't see Lady B all the way from Jabba. You say, good evening, my swagalicious. You say, welcome to evening. No, yo, my greetings to all the ones of your family, both silent and active listeners. All right. Yes, so I got Herbert Macaulay. How you doing? How are you? Okay, shabbily, shabbily, inside WhatsApp. You put Jagaban. You say, greet all the ones of your family and all Ebira people inside Kano. Yes, so all the Ebira people inside Kano, as it be like this now. Comrade Jumbo Asoku, Editor, salute to you. Yes, Ebira, they inside Kogi State. Yes, I got Comrade Jumbo from Pashekara, him now the chairman of Silent Listeners. All right. Hello, Tanda Fatelo. Why, Nacha Vinci, my brother.
1: No, Moses from Corona.
0: Moses from Corona, you just laugh for the natural beach, man.
1: Wow, I don't laugh.
0: And they tell you, God. Yes, we thank God. How your own day go?
1: Well, we thank God. I want me you play, me you greet all our Zodiacs.
0: Yes.
1: All my family, my they greet all of me.
0: I tell you, Oga Moses, which tribe of people you want make a greet? Which tribe? Like Ebira, Kogi.
1: Kaduna, Sukaku.
0: Kaduna people for Kano. All right, thank you very much. Oh yes, that's now the voice of Moses for inside the Corona. He talks, say, please greet all the Wazibia family. Contact, say, all the Kaduna people will be say Tanda for inside Kano. Say Iditwale you. So if you be from Kaduna right now, you listen to me, Moses the Twale you. They represent you. Okay, shabbily inside WhatsApp. Good evening, Oyibo Pepe. How the work they go? Oh yes, and the work are they doing like this. You see, I like this, your signature music, down. You see, what is the title and name the single? This na half sat from BUK News site. Alright, this one na Hausa Piano. Make you check them online. Hausa Piano remix by Zeri DL. Now you go hear the sound. Kano. My so person say, good evening, Oyibo Maradona. Oh, when I hear that name Maradona, I will come to think one kind. You know, say when they say Maradona, now person will be says, I be follow different, you understand. He say, but anyway, Trey, my greetings to you and all the Oma Igalas in Kano, some of the Igala people in Kano. And the Paradigm Architects staff. All right, this is now Awudu Al Mustafa. Actually, salute to you, my brother. Well done. Hello, Tanda Fotelo Waya.
1: How the evening they go now?
0: With very salute to thank God.
1: How they work?
0: We thank about God.
1: Finally, you don't pick.
0: You don't see him now. Wait, who can they talk like who could deliver? Nobody who could deliver this.
1: Now Matthias, they talk.
0: Now Matthias, you got that pempelempe. I told you.
1: I don't talk. Call. Tayas, I don't go rest.
0: You say you must pick him. Oh, I like that thing. I greet you. How your day go today?
1: My day goes lily with elefa.
0: Yes, so we think Baba girl.
1: I say make a toilet my Oga from work there, Oga Harrison.
0: In the listen.
1: He they hear me like this.
0: Hey, Oga Harrison.
1: They hear me from Zango.
0: Yes, so
1: his lovely wife, Janet.
0: You see him? Oh God.
1: I didn't all of them.
0: I tell you, thank you.
1: I didn't Mama Ike.
0: Mama Ike.
1: I didn't Uzigi.
0: Uzigi.
1: Ewa. You did that.
0: Yes.
1: Ogachi Dodo. Every man will be my brother from another mother.
0: I tell you.
1: All of them.
0: Thank you very much, Matthias. We are happy to hear your voice. Oh, yes, that's another voice of Matthias. A very salute to you. He talks to you, greeting your Oga Harrison. We greet you. Hey, Kano. All right, to inside Wasabeka, I see with you, Ziggy Talk. You say, good evening, family. I don't have time on my side right now, but I want to use Mommy AK as point of greetings to all the mothers of Wazobia FM. You see, Oga Sakubaku of Nupe Kingdom to greet all the fathers and Mr. A1, the incredible man, to all the youth. And you see, Madam Monica, to connect all the young ladies in the house. You see, Miss Bukola from Badawa to connect all the silent listeners, and Oyibo Pepe at Davizi to connect and greet all the single guys. Oh, God. Oh, there you go. You say Oyibo Pepe to connect and greet all the single guys. You say, and lastly, Mr. Ozigi to connect to all the newly wedded couples. They don't to pressure me for Kanu. Oh, God. They don't to pressure me for Kanu. All right. Ekotok say, And to all of them, how far, how is marriage life? Oh, yes, we did talk the newlywed and say, how the marriage life gonna be now? Making a talk. It's any which way saying, plea is for you to help us replicate this song on your intro to give us another one of your song. And God bless you with more wisdom, sir. Thank you very much, Mr. Oziggy. All right, we'll go see us. You go be now. Oh, yes, Dupsy. After a salute to you, Kwana Biu. Okay, Shabali Shabali inside WhatsApp, Jubri. Time that they give us this is no luxury for time right now. We talk to Jubri, they greet MHD, Gono. We talk to Mecca, greet Simon Musa, Suleiman Baba, and all Igala and Idoma people inside the Tokarawa. Say Edith Swalina. I did emotion like a benution. I be king, don't be say I did assume. Give them back to back like I'm sorry. Who got the keys to the room? That's sorry. Oh yes, I see like this. Time don't they give me signal? Say, them say, don't stand attention. But any which way, inside WhatsApp, MC Designer from Tudum Watala, Torres, hello to you. So you both have good evening. That's all you are begging. Send regards to the WhatsApp family. Yes, so Abdul, the fashion designer for inside the Badawa, Torres, hello to you. Good evening, you both have pay rent pay. You say, Pepcat CEO, how's work? It is hello to the WhatsApp staffs and family and all Ebira people for inside Canada. Say, well done. This is now mommy Alamin from Yanshi. CT, I greet you. Aga, AGK, Val, AGK, was the ambassador. It takes you, Uyubo Pepe. It say, okay, it say, peace to all my fellow Wazubia lovers in Kano, Uyubu Pepe, our driver. It say, Mama Ike, our Kajet Mama, and all the Adas and Ada Gold Coast Road, okay? It say, I'm a regular silent listener with the family, all right? I try salute to you. It under for inside Savanger. It say, God bless you. AJK Val, AJK, we greet you, As a level be like this, no touch your radio, say, cause say, Flash Ali, Popita. Time they give me signal. Hey, can I take a last call for this Damati? Hello, who did here? Hello. All right. Hello, who turned the foteller? Okay. Oh, yes, no touch your radio. And they come back with them say, them say.
2: Yo, what up, Kano? It's your boy, Humble Smith, a.k.a. Showboy. And right now, I'm chilling with my person, Oyibo Pepe, a.k.a. Pepelicious, for evening, Oyuyu. Now, so, God bless you guys.

till 95.1 was a BFM now still day. Yes, it will be your Chukmauta station. And as a level below this now, if you check your time, you look your time, you shadow your time, you touch a lot your time with the touch of Zaki. You now go see 7 minutes. Don't run, yeah? You enter a can of baby, come out for inside the 9 o'clock, buddy. Oh yeah, so you don't hear them and I go talk them again. Say person will be say use the plantain leaf. So agbada, what you concern you with the good? Yeah, so many things they happen for inside Obodo Nigeria and the world at large. If you don't know, you no go know. And if nobody carry you go, you no go see. And if nobody tell you, your own I ain't bad, pass the badamba. See me ladies, now you turn up for inside the express. They enjoy once again FM. You come here 2 earpiece. I beg that you come out to one. So that if in case you hear ping ping ping, you go free jack power because my person will be with you. They are life and they enjoy them, see them too. You will be saying you're there for the level of Ulu at Treko and you turn up for inside the mission shop. Make you tell a bookie say, Sanu, inawuni, ya aiki, ya geja, ya mata. Tell us, say, in a soul, them say. A bookie ladies now go position you on top of bench. Come on ready for you. But anyway, you make you forget to patronize a bookie. Tell us, say, make you give me shy with a fried egg and bread. So that next time, baby, say you go come, a bookie now go open ready for you. May for enjoy them say. You will be say, turn the fence at the gongoro, plus a kabu. And then they hear them say, for inside. Make you shabbily, jump inside, can up, baby, say, they're on your radio. They enjoy what's the BFM for this concert evening. Adit Swale, Mama Pale. Include our uncle and sisters and aunties. You will be say you there for Zuru Road on that bridge now. You are pricing yam. And a bookie on a radio telling say I beg go ship.